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1: Good evening, I'm Hita Michaels. The Manitoba man charged with a duo of counts and issued two tickets for an impaired speeding incident with a semi-truck near Herbert in July was sentenced this morning. Michael Hofer of the Willow Creek Colony appeared in Swift Current Provincial Court by video, where he pleaded guilty to one count of impaired operation of a conveyance. Counsel agreed upon a joint submission, and Hofer received fines and surcharges totaling $1,950 and a mandatory 12-month driving prohibition. The remaining charge of operating a vehicle with a blood alcohol concentration equal to or over the legal limit was stayed by the Crown at the conclusion of sentencing, along with two provincial traffic tickets. Swift Current RCMP are reporting an increase in sexual offense reports during the July to September quarter, while cautioning that numbers may reflect changes in reporting as well as incidents. Staff Sergeant Evan Gordon says sexual assault is an area where police believe many incidents go unreported.
2: I feel like that's an area that likely is underreported at the best of times.
1: Gordon also urged residents to respect publication bans and to be careful about discussing cases on social media, noting that online speculation can affect complainants and court proceedings. Renovations at the Swift Current Comprehensive High School are expected to begin next week, but students and staff will continue using the building throughout the construction. The Chinook School Division approved more than $11 million in tenders on Tuesday for the first package of work in the school's multi-phase modernization project. Chief Financial Officer Sherry Sloman says that keeping the school operational is all a part of the plan.
3: Still going to be a fully operational school, so we do not foresee any things happening that we will work around having a fully operational school.
1: The work will include ceiling, lighting, sprinkler, and air handling duct upgrades. More contractors are expected to arrive later in October and early November, with completion of the work expected over the summer or into early next school year. Heritage Towers has been more than just a place to live for Swift Current residents for over the past 50 years. Swift Current Housing Authority Board Director Janessa Lundgren says that the building has helped to create lasting connections and a sense of belonging.
4: It's been a place to call a home, a place where friendships are formed and where neighbors become friends and a sense of belonging grows.
1: The anniversary celebration recognizes the staff, volunteers, board members, and community partners who have helped to make the building an important part of Swift Current. The RM of Swift Current Fire Department has recently welcomed three new volunteer firefighters to the department. Fire Chief Pete LaRue says that volunteer firefighting requires a significant time commitment and departments need people who can attend regularly and stay involved.
5: Other people who are very much looking to serve their community and variations on that. So I think it's different, probably different a little bit for everybody. And that to me is what adds some flavor to the soup, so to speak.
1: The RM has stepped up their recruitment efforts over the past 6 months, including a recent advertising campaign. Moisture this year may have boosted yield potential in some areas, but it may have also increased the risk of a nutrient loss. Crop extension specialist Quinn Kuban is recommending producers do a soil test to see what's left in the soil before making fertilizer purchases.
6: Estimating nutrient levels in the soil can be challenging. While good moisture may have helped yield potential, excess rainfall can also lead to nutrient losses, particularly nitrogen, through processes such as leaching and denitrification.
1: He knows soil testing provides information for building an effective fertility strategy for the next crop year. And the city of Swift Current is warning drivers of a major road closure beginning today. Highway 4 will be closed between Battleford and Memorial Drive. This closure will be in place until Saturday in order to accommodate paving work.
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7: I'm Colin Powers with a look at sports. Swift Current Broncos head coach and GM Travis Crickard says newly acquired forward Clark Schaefer fits the team's hard-to-play against identity. Schaefer is coming to Swift Current along with a fourth-round draft pick in 2030 in exchange for Brandon Rudolph. Crickard says Schaefer is a gritty, in-your-face type of player.
8: I think if you were to look him up online, you'd probably see his rap sheet as a player. I think he very much fits into our identity as a type of team that is hard to play against.
7: He's the second member of Everett's WHL championship team from last season to join the Broncos after Cade Rudick came to Swift Current in the trade over the summer. The Broncos returned from a six-game BC Division road swing when they host Saskatoon on Friday. Two games in the WHL tonight of Lethbridge hosting Victoria, with the Hurricanes looking to defend the in-season cup, and the Penticton Vs host the Portland Winterhawks. Only two games tonight in the NHL after last night's full slate. The Montreal Canadiens visit Alex Ovechkin and the Washington Capitals, while the Colorado Colorado Avalanche welcomed the Dallas Stars. Meanwhile, the Detroit Red Wings have officially signed Alex DeBrincat to a 7-year contract extension worth $91 million and a cap hit of $13 million. He had 14 goals and 85 points for the Red Wings last season. In the National League Championship Series, ships to Los Angeles as the Dodgers host the Milwaukee Brewers for Game 3 tonight. The Brewers lead the series 2-0 after being swept by the defending World Series champs in last year's NLCS. Blake Snell will start for the Dodgers tonight against Robert Gasser. Meanwhile, the American League Championship Series resumes tomorrow with the Tampa Bay Rays and Cleveland Guardians tied up at a game apiece. The game time has actually been moved up to 11 a.m. our time with a chance of bad weather in Cleveland tomorrow night. Have a story tip or score to share? Let us know. Call 306-773-NEWS or click Submit News on Swift Current Online.
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9: Good evening. This is Kirsty Hansen back with a 5-day forecast. Tonight we'll see a few clouds with a low of +2. Tomorrow we're looking at mainly clouds and a high of 9. Friday and Saturday we can expect sunshine and highs around 21. Then on Sunday, sunny with a high of 14. 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
2: Good evening. This is Kirsty Hansen back with a 5-day forecast. Tonight we'll see a few clouds with a low of +2. Tomorrow we're looking at mainly clouds and a high of 9. Friday and Saturday we can expect sunshine and highs around 21. Then on Sunday, sunny with a high of 14. 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
2: Good evening. This is Kirsty Hansen back with a 5-day forecast. Tonight we'll see a few clouds with a low of +2. Tomorrow we're looking at mainly clouds and a high of 9. Friday and Saturday we can expect sunshine and highs around 21. Then on Sunday, sunny with a high of 14. 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
1: Good evening, I'm Hayden Michaels. The Manitoba man charged with a duo of counts and issued two tickets for an impaired speeding incident with a semi-truck near Herbert in July was sentenced this morning. Michael Hofer of the Willow Creek Colony appeared in Swift Current Provincial Court by video, where he pleaded guilty to one count of impaired operation of a conveyance. Counsel agreed upon a joint submission, and Hofer received fines and surcharges totaling $1,950 and a mandatory 12-month driving prohibition. The remaining charge of operating a vehicle with a blood alcohol concentration equal to or over the legal limit was stayed by the Crown at the conclusion of sentencing, along with two provincial traffic tickets. Swift Current RCMP are reporting an increase in sexual offense reports during the July to September quarter, while cautioning that numbers may reflect changes in reporting as well as incidents. Staff Sergeant Evan Gordon says sexual assault is an area where police believe many incidents go unreported.
2: I feel like that's an area that likely is underreported at the best of times.
1: Gordon also urged residents to respect publication bans and to be careful about discussing cases on social media, noting that online speculation can affect complainants and court proceedings. Renovations at the Swift Current Comprehensive High School are expected to begin next week, but students and staff will continue using the building throughout the construction. The Chinook School Division approved more than $11 million in tenders on Tuesday for the first package of work in the school's multi-phase modernization project. Chief Financial Officer Sherry Sloman says that keeping the school operational is all a part of the plan.
3: Still going to be a fully operational

0: school, so we do not foresee any things happening that we will work around having a fully operational school.
1: The work will include ceiling, lighting, sprinkler, and air handling duct upgrades. More contractors are expected to arrive later in October and early November, with completion of the work expected over the summer or into early next school year. Heritage Towers has been more than just a place to live for Swift Current residents for over the past 50 years. Swift Current Housing Authority Board Director Janessa Lundgren says that the building has helped to create lasting connections and a sense of belonging.
2: It's been a place to call a home, a place where friendships are formed and where neighbors become friends and a sense of belonging grows.
1: The anniversary celebration recognizes the staff, volunteers, board members, and community partners who have helped to make the building an important part of Swift Current. The RM of Swift Current Fire Department has recently welcomed three new volunteer firefighters to the department. Fire Chief Pete LaRue says that volunteer firefighting requires a significant time commitment and departments need people who can attend regularly and stay involved.
3: Other people who are very much looking to serve their community and variations on that. So I think it's different, probably different a little bit for everybody, and that to me is what adds some flavor to the soup, so to speak.
1: The RM has stepped up their recruitment efforts over the past 6 months, including a recent advertising campaign. Moisture this year may have boosted yield potential in some areas, but it may have also increased the risk of a nutrient loss. Crop Extension Specialist Quinn Kuban is recommending producers do a soil test to see what's left in the soil before making fertilizer purchases.
4: Estimating nutrient levels in the soil can be challenging. While good moisture may have helped yield potential, excess rainfall can also lead to nutrient losses, particularly nitrogen, through processes such as leaching and denitrification.
1: You know, soil testing provides information for building an effective fertility strategy for the next crop year. And the city of Swift Current is warning drivers of a major road closure beginning today. Highway 4 will be closed between Battleford and Memorial Drive. This closure will be in place until Saturday in order to accommodate paving work.
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6: Good evening. This is Kirsty Hansen back with a 5-day forecast. Tonight we'll see a few clouds with a low of +2. Tomorrow we're looking at mainly clouds and a high of 9. Friday and Saturday we can expect sunshine and highs around 21. Then on Sunday, sunny with a high of 14. 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
3: Good evening. This is Kirsty Hansen back with a 5-day forecast. Tonight we'll see a few clouds with a low of +2. Tomorrow we're looking at mainly clouds and a high of 9. Friday and Saturday we can expect sunshine and highs around 21. Then on Sunday, sunny with a high of 14. 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
3: Good evening. This is Kirsty Hansen back with a five-day forecast. Tonight we'll see a few clouds with a low of plus 2. Tomorrow we're looking at mainly clouds and a high of 9. Friday and Saturday we can expect sunshine and highs around 21. Then on Sunday, sunny with a high of 14. 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
2: Good evening, I'm Hita Michaels. The Manitoba man charged with a duo of counts and issued two tickets for an impaired speeding incident with a semi-truck near Herbert in July was sentenced this morning. Michael Hofer of the Willow Creek Colony appeared in Swift Current Provincial Court by video, where he pleaded guilty to one count of impaired operation of a conveyance. Counsel agreed upon a joint submission, and Hofer received fines and surcharges totaling $1,950 and a mandatory 12-month driving prohibition. The remaining charge of operating a vehicle with a blood alcohol concentration equal to or over the legal limit was stayed by the Crown at the conclusion of sentencing, along with two provincial traffic tickets. Swift Current RCMP are reporting an increase in sexual offense reports during the July to September quarter, while cautioning that numbers may reflect changes in reporting as well as incidents. Staff Sergeant Evan Gordon says sexual assault is an area where police believe many incidents go unreported.
3: I feel like that's an area that likely is underreported at the best of times.
2: Gordon also urged residents to respect publication bans and to be careful about discussing cases on social media, noting that online speculation can affect complainants and court proceedings. Renovations at the Swift Current Comprehensive High School are expected to begin next week, but students and staff will continue using the building throughout the construction. The Chinook School Division approved more than $11 million in tenders on Tuesday for the first package of work in the school's multi-phase modernization project. Chief Financial Officer

0: Mary Sloman says that keeping the school operational is all a part of the plan.
1: Still going to be a fully operational school, so we do not foresee any things happening that we will work around having a fully operational school.
0: The work will include ceiling, lighting, sprinkler, and air handling duct upgrades. More contractors are expected to arrive later in October and early November, with completion of the work expected over the summer or into early next school year. Heritage Towers has been more than just a place to live for Swift Current residents for over the past 50 years. Swift Current Housing Authority Board Director Janessa Lundgren says that the building has helped to create lasting connections and a sense of belonging.
2: It's been a place to call a home, a place where friendships are formed and where neighbors become friends and a sense of belonging grows.
0: The anniversary celebration recognizes the staff, volunteers, board members, and community partners who have helped to make the building an important part of Swift Current. The RM of Swift Current Fire Department has recently welcomed three new volunteer firefighters to the department. Fire Chief Pete LaRue says that volunteer firefighting requires a significant time commitment and departments need people who can attend regularly and stay involved.
3: Other people who are very much looking to serve their community and variations on that. So I think it's different, probably different a little bit for everybody. And that to me is what adds some flavor to the soup, so to speak.
0: The RM has stepped up their recruitment efforts over the past 6 months, including a recent advertising campaign. Moisture this year may have boosted yield potential in some areas, but it may have also increased the risk of a nutrient loss. Crop Extension Specialist Quinn Kuban is recommending producers do a soil test to see what's left in the soil before making fertilizer purchases.
4: Estimating nutrient levels in the soil can be challenging. While good moisture may have helped yield potential, excess rainfall can also lead to nutrient losses, particularly nitrogen, through processes such as leaching and denitrification.
0: He knows soil testing provides information for building an effective fertility strategy for the next crop year. And the city of Swift Current is warning drivers of a major road closure beginning today. Highway 4 will be closed between Battleford and Memorial Drive. This closure will be in place until Saturday in order to accommodate paving work.
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6: Good evening. This is Kirsty Hansen back with a 5-day forecast. Tonight we'll see a few clouds with a low of +2. Tomorrow we're looking at mainly clouds and a high of 9. Friday and Saturday we can expect sunshine and highs around 21. Then on Sunday, sunny with a high of 14. 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

0: 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But the only sight I've seen is the back of the closet.
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6: Good evening. This is Kirsty Hansen back with a 5-day forecast. Tonight we'll see a few clouds with a low of +2. Tomorrow we're looking at mainly clouds and a high of 9. Friday and Saturday we can expect sunshine and highs around 21. Then on Sunday, sunny with a high of 14. 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
6: Good evening. This is Kirstie Hansen back with a five-day forecast. Tonight we'll see a few clouds with a low of +2. Tomorrow we're looking at mainly clouds and a high of 9. Friday and Saturday we can expect sunshine and highs around 21. Then on Sunday, sunny with a high of 14. 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

0: Good evening, I'm Hayden Michaels. The Manitoba man charged with a duo of counts and issued 2 tickets for an impaired speeding incident with a semi-truck near Herbert in July was sentenced this morning. Michael Hofer of the Willow Creek Colony appeared in Swift Current Provincial Court by video, where he pleaded guilty to 1 count of impaired operation of a conveyance. Counsel agreed upon a joint submission, and Hofer received fines and surcharges totaling $1,950 and a mandatory 12-month driving prohibition. The remaining charge of operating a vehicle with a blood alcohol concentration equal to or over the legal limit was stayed by the Crown at the conclusion of sentencing, along with 2 provincial traffic tickets. Swift Current RCMP are reporting an increase in sexual offense reports during the July to September quarter, while cautioning that numbers may reflect changes in reporting as well as incidents. Staff Sergeant Evan Gordon says sexual assault is an area where police believe many incidents go unreported.
1: I feel like that's an area that likely is underreported at the best of times.
0: Gordon also urged residents to respect publication bans and to be careful about discussing cases on social media, noting that online speculation can affect complainants and court proceedings. Renovations at the Swift Current Comprehensive High School are expected to begin next week, but students and staff will continue using the building throughout the construction. The Chinook School Division approved more than $11 million in tenders on Tuesday for the first package of work in the school's multi-phase modernization project. Chief Financial Officer Sherry Sloman says that keeping the school operational is all a part of the plan.
2: Still going to be a fully operational school, so we do not foresee any things happening that we will work around having a fully operational school.
0: The work will include ceiling, lighting, sprinkler, and air handling duct upgrades. More contractors are expected to arrive later in October and early November, with completion of the work expected over the summer or into early next school year. Heritage Towers has been more than just a place to live for Swift Current residents for over the past 50 years. Swift Current Housing Authority Board Director Janessa Lundgren says that the building has helped to create lasting connections and a sense of belonging.
3: It's been a place to call a home, a place where friendships are formed and where neighbors become friends and a sense of belonging grows.
0: The anniversary celebration recognizes the staff, volunteers, board members, and community partners who have helped to make the building an important part of Swift Current. The RM of Swift Current Fire Department has recently welcomed 3 new volunteer firefighters to the department. Fire Chief Pete LaRue says that volunteer firefighting requires a significant time commitment and departments need people who can attend regularly and stay involved.
4: Other people who are very much looking to serve their community and variations on that. So I think it's different, probably different a little bit for everybody. And that to me is what adds some flavor to the soup, so to speak.
0: The ARM has stepped up their recruitment efforts over the past 6 months, including a recent advertising campaign. Moisture this year may have boosted yield potential in some areas, but it may have also increased the risk of a nutrient loss. Crop Extension Specialist Quinn Kuban is recommending producers do a soil test to see what's left in the soil before making fertilizer purchases.
5: Estimating nutrient levels in the soil can be challenging. While good moisture may have helped yield potential, excess rainfall can also lead to nutrient losses, particularly nitrogen, through processes such as leaching and denitrification.
0: You know, soil testing provides information for building an effective fertility strategy for the next crop year. And the city of Swift Current is warning drivers of a major road closure beginning today. Highway 4 will be closed between Battleford and Memorial Drive. This closure will be in place until Saturday in order to accommodate paving work.
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7: Good evening. This is Kirsty Hansen back with a 5-day forecast. Tonight we'll see a few clouds with a low of +2. Tomorrow we're looking at mainly clouds and a high of 9. Friday and Saturday we can expect sunshine and highs around 21. Then on Sunday, sunny with a high of 14. 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
1: What? Who? Me? I'm not doing anything.
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2: Good evening. This is Kirsty Hansen back with a five-day forecast. Tonight we'll see a few clouds with a low of +2. Tomorrow we're looking at mainly clouds and a high of 9. Friday and Saturday we can expect sunshine and highs around 21. Then on Sunday, sunny with a high of 14. 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

0: Good evening. This is Kirsty Hansen back with a 5-day forecast. Tonight we'll see a few clouds with a low of +2. Tomorrow we're looking at mainly clouds and a high of 9. Friday and Saturday we can expect sunshine and highs around 21. Then on Sunday, sunny with a high of 14. 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
3: Good evening. This is Kirsty Hansen back with a 5-day forecast. Tonight we'll see a few clouds with a low of +2. Tomorrow we're looking at mainly clouds and a high of 9. Friday and Saturday we can expect sunshine and highs around 21. Then on Sunday, sunny with a high of 14. 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
2: Good evening. This is Kirstie Hansen back with a five-day forecast. Tonight we'll see a few clouds with a low of +2. Tomorrow we're looking at mainly clouds and a high of 9. Friday and Saturday we can expect sunshine and highs around 21. Then on Sunday, sunny with a high of 14. 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
2: Good evening. This is Kirsty Hansen back with a five-day forecast. Tonight we'll see a few clouds with a low of +2. Tomorrow we're looking at mainly clouds and a high of 9. Friday and Saturday we can expect sunshine and highs around 21. Then on Sunday, sunny with a high of 14. 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
3: Good evening. This is Kirsty Hansen back with a five-day forecast. Tonight we'll see a few clouds with a low of plus 2. Tomorrow we're looking at mainly clouds and a high of 9. Friday and Saturday we can expect sunshine and highs around 21. Then on Sunday, sunny with a high of 14. 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
2: Good morning. This is Kirsty Hansen back with the 5-day forecast. This morning we're looking at mainly clouds with a high of 9 and a low of 0 later on. Tomorrow on Saturday we'll see sunshine and highs around 21. Then on Sunday and Monday we can expect mainly sun with highs around 14. 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
3: Good morning. This is Kirsty Hansen back with the 5-day forecast. This morning we're looking at mainly clouds with a high of 9 and a low of 0 later on. Tomorrow on Saturday we'll see sunshine and highs around 21. Then on Sunday and Monday we can expect mainly sun with highs around 14. 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
3: Good morning. This is Kirsty Hansen back with the 5-day forecast. This morning we're looking at mainly clouds with a high of 9 and a low of 0 later on. Tomorrow and Saturday we'll see sunshine and highs around 21. Then on Sunday and Monday we can expect mainly sun with highs around 14. 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

0: 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Ears on me. 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
2: Good morning. This is Kirsty Hansen back with the 5-day forecast. This morning we're looking at mainly clouds with a high of 9 and a low of 0 later on. Tomorrow and Saturday we'll see sunshine and highs around 21. Then on Sunday and Monday we can expect mainly sun with highs around 14. 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
7: Good morning. This is Kirsty Hansen back with the 5-day forecast. This morning, we're looking at mainly clouds with a high of 9 and a low of 0 later on. Tomorrow and Saturday, we'll see sunshine and highs around 21. Then on Sunday and Monday, we can expect mainly sun with highs around 14. 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
1: Good morning. This is Kirsty Hansen back with the 5-day forecast. This morning we're looking at mainly clouds with a high of 9 and a low of 0 later on. Tomorrow on Saturday we'll see sunshine and highs around 21. Then on Sunday and Monday we can expect mainly sun with highs around 14. 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
2: Good morning. This is Kirsty Hansen back with the 5-day forecast. This morning we're looking at mainly clouds with a high of 9 and a low of 0 later on. Tomorrow on Saturday we'll see sunshine and highs around 21. Then on Sunday and Monday we can expect mainly sun with highs around 14. 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
2: Good morning. This is Kirsty Hansen back with the 5-day forecast. This morning we're looking at mainly clouds with a high of 9 and a low of 0 later on. Tomorrow and Saturday we'll see sunshine and highs around 21. Then on Sunday and Monday we can expect mainly sun with highs around 14. 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
3: Good morning. This is Kirsty Hansen back with the 5-day forecast. This morning we're looking at mainly clouds with a high of 9 and a low of 0 later on. Tomorrow and Saturday we'll see sunshine and highs around 21. Then on Sunday and Monday we can expect mainly sun with highs around 14. 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
3: Good morning. This is Kirstie Hansen back with the 5-day forecast. This morning we're looking at mainly clouds with a high of 9 and a low of 0 later on. Tomorrow and Saturday we'll see sunshine and highs around 21. Then on Sunday and Monday we can expect mainly sun with highs around 14. 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
6: Good morning. This is Kirsty Hansen back with the 5-day forecast. This morning we're looking at mainly clouds with a high of 9 and a low of 0 later on. Tomorrow and Saturday we'll see sunshine and highs around 21. Then on Sunday and Monday we can expect mainly sun with highs around 14. 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
3: Good morning. This is Kirsty Hansen back with the 5-day forecast. This morning we're looking at mainly clouds with a high of 9 and a low of 0 later on. Tomorrow and Saturday we'll see sunshine and highs around 21. Then on Sunday and Monday we can expect mainly sun with highs around 14. 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
1: Good morning. I'm Eric Haddam. The next steps in a Swift Current drug trafficking case remain delayed as the court waits for updated bail documentation and arrangements for a Hindi interpreter. 21-year-old Ankit Ankit of Niagara Falls appeared via video on Wednesday with his lawyer Sharon Fox, who had previously requested an updated judicial interim release report for a client. The co-accused, 25-year-old Rohit Deshwal of Mississauga, also faces multiple trafficking and possession charges, but his lawyer's absence complicated proceedings and no interpreter had been booked. Judge Alan Jacobson ordered the report and interpreter arrangements to be addressed, with both men scheduled to appear back in court the afternoon of October 21st. Swift Current Mayor Al Bridle says there is still no firm commitment from Ottawa to help fund the new aquatic center following an advocacy trip with Saskatchewan representatives. The delegation asked the federal government to cover one-third of the project cost, with the city and province each expected to contribute another third. Bridle says federal officials heard their case, but stopped short of a commitment.
2: Looking to the future, I mean, they didn't say yes to our aquatic center, but they didn't say no either.
1: Bridle says the delegation is waiting for the federal budget expected this fall for more clarity on potential funding. Residents at a local RM will soon have the chance to vote on a new councillor. The RM of

0: Saskatchewan Landing will hold an election in November to determine its new Division 2 councillor. Cody Cook and Shane Stewart have both been nominated for the position. Voting will take place at the council chambers at 101 King Street in Stewart Valley, with election day set for November 9th from 9 a.m. to 8 p.m. Saskatchewan RCMP are warning the public about a fraudulent email circulating across the province. The message falsely claims recipients are the subjects of a cybercrime investigation and threatens arrest if they do not contact investigators. The email also provides a fraudulent address for people to respond to. Police say the email is a scam. Residents are encouraged to report any suspicious emails to police or the Canadian Anti-Fraud Center. Milling and paving work is getting underway on a stretch of Memorial Drive in Swift Current. From Thursday through Monday, Memorial Drive will be restricted between Highway 4 and Saskatchewan Drive to accommodate the work. Flag persons will be on site to direct traffic through the affected area. Drivers are being asked to slow down and use caution while traveling through the construction zone. And canola prices have staged an impressive rally over the past year, and one market analyst says producers should be paying close attention to current opportunities. David Drozd, president of Winnipeg-based AgChieve Grain Corp., says strong demand fundamentals helped drive canola well beyond what many expected.
1: China wasn't buying, but they came back in January, and that got the rally going. And then south of the border, they changed the mandate for biofuel so that, you know, now they wanted to source vegetable oils in North America, which would be canola oil, be soybean oil. And they no longer wanted to buy waste cooking oil from China. Put a huge demand on our soybean oil and canola oil industry.
0: He says those demand shifts put significant support under canola oil and soybean oil markets, with canola now running in that $820 to $830 range.
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3: I'm Colin Powers with a look at sports. The Maple Creek Redmen put their undefeated record on the line this afternoon when they welcomed the Unity Warriors for a showdown between the top two teams in 2A six-man football's Conference 1. Maple Creek is 5-0 after a 50-12 win over Bigger, while Unity sits at 4-1. The Redmen won their first meeting 60-38. Redmen head coach Dale Udall says facing tough competition before the playoffs is important.
4: As a football coach, you definitely want to have play some tough games in the regular season before you get to the playoffs. We're looking forward to it. We need to be challenged, and it's going to make us grow.
3: The Redmen also have the conference's top seed to protect as they prepare for provincials. You can catch the matchup on Country 94.1's Local Sports Live with the pregame show at 3:45. Three rodeo athletes from Southwest Saskatchewan are celebrating Canadian championship titles after a successful weekend at the CFR in Edmonton. Mankota's Carly Crowey won the Ladies Barrel Racing Championship. Leaders Grady Young claimed the bull riding title. And Consul's Braden Brost captured the men's all-around championship. Crowey more than doubled her season earnings to $70,923, winning her title by more than $5,000. Young added more than $41,000 in Edmonton to finish the season with $85,765. Nearly $12,000 ahead of the runner-up. Bros finished with $71,180 in season earnings to claim the men's all-around championship by more than $20,000. In the WHL last night, Victoria picked up a 5-2 win in Lethbridge, and Portland blanked Penticton 2-0. The Swift Current Broncos host the Saskatoon Blades tomorrow night. And in the NHL, Alex Tuck scored twice as the Washington Capitals beat the Montreal Canadiens 5-4. And the Milwaukee Brewers hit three home runs off Blake Snell in a 6-2 win over the LA Dodgers to take a 3-0 stranglehold in the National League Championship Series. The Brewers can claim a spot in the World Series for the first time since 1982 with a win tonight. Game 3 of the ALCS has the Cleveland Guardians hosting the Tampa Bay Rays this afternoon. That series is tied up at a game apiece. If something's happening in your community, from breaking news to big game scores, tell us first. Call 306-773-NEWS or click Submit News on Swift Current Online. Well, some beautiful weather in store for us. It will be pretty windy this morning anyway. The wind gusting to 70. It should die down a bit this afternoon, a high of 10. Clear tonight, low minus 3. Sunny tomorrow in the high of 16. More sunshine. Staying warm on Saturday with a high of 23, but it will cool back down into the mid-teens for Sunday and Monday next week. More weather details on the Canada West Harvest Center weather page on Swift Current Online. Cloudy, 4 degrees right now in Swift Current.
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0: Patient Zero, Taylor Swift on Magic 97, the best songs and the best variety. Colin Powers here at 612 on the Magic Morning Show, fueled by Pioneer Co-op. 4 degrees right now in Swift Current. Pretty windy out there. The wind gusting up to 65 right now. It'll be right around that 60, 70 kilometer per hour mark for most of the morning. It should die down to 50 this afternoon, which is a light breeze around here when you think about it. And we're still getting some sunshine. We'll get some sunshine later on today and more sunshine into the weekend. Still pretty warm for the weekend, too. More weather details coming up in just a few moments. It is Thursday, so we got a throwback Thursday song battle coming up for you. I'll tell you more about that in a few moments. Also, we're going to give you some more chances to win your way to the Grand Slam of Curling Masters happening in Medicine Hat, November 3rd to 8th. 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Also, we got the impossible question coming up at 7:50. We got the birthdays for Ricky's All Day Grill at 7:40. 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
0: Clearing this morning with the wind gusting to 70 and the high of 10. Clear tonight, low of minus 3. Sunny tomorrow and the high of 16. More sunshine, more nice weather on the way. 23 for Saturday, 13 for Sunday, and 16 for Monday. Staying in the mid-teens for most of next week, too. More weather details on the Canada West Harvest Center weather page on Swift Current Online. Cloudy, 4 degrees right now in Swift Current. AM Delivery Road Report. Again, lots of work happening in Swift Current. The focus will be on Highway 4 up to TV Hill. They're going to repave that, and they're also going to repave Memorial Drive from the junction of Highway 4 to Saskatchewan Drive, the road where you get to the hospital. So keep that in mind for the next few days. That will be going on. If you see something on the roads, call or text us, 306-773-0971.
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0: Zedd, Mayor Morrison Gray on Magic 97. Alex Warren, Fever Dream in there too. Colin Powers here in the Magic Morning Show field by Pioneer Co-op. We have your local news coming up at 6:30. We got Somber. We got Zave on the way as well before 6:30. And we got our Throwback Thursday song battle. And we got two big hits from the late 2000s for you today from two iconic artists too. Some later stuff from Britney Spears. We got Womanizer. And that is taking on a huge hit from Miley Cyrus, one of her first big hits, Party in the USA. So who's going to come out on top in that Throwback Thursday song battle? Womanizer from Britney Spears, Party in the US of A from Miley Cyrus. Voting is now open. You can cast your vote on our Facebook page. We got an early vote for Womanizer. Cassidy wants to hear Womanizer. And again, we'll play the song with the most votes after the 8:30 news. So cast your vote on our Facebook page. Text in your favorite 2-306-773-0971. Womanizer from Britney Spears, Party in the USA from Miley Cyrus. That's her Throwback Thursday song battle today. Britney's got the early lead. Cast your vote on our Facebook page or text in your favorite 306-773-0971.
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2: The next steps in a Swift Current drug trafficking case remain delayed as the court waits for updated bail documentation and arrangements for a Hindi interpreter. And Swift Current Mayor Al Bridle says there is still no firm commitment from Ottawa to help fund the new aquatic center following an advocacy trip with Saskatchewan representatives. These are just some of the stories that you can find on SwiftCurrentOnline.com.
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0: Clearing this morning, wind gusting to 70 and the high of 10. Clear tonight, low of minus 3. Sunny tomorrow and the high of 16 and lots of sunshine. High of 23 for Saturday and then back into the mid-teens for the start of next week. More weather details on the Canada West Harvest Center weather page on Swift Current Online. Cloudy, 4 degrees right now on Swift Current.
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0: 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Not a winter person? 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
1: Good morning. I'm Eric Haddam. The case against two Ontario men charged following a major drug bust in Swift Current has been delayed after court proceedings were unable to make substantial progress on Wednesday. Ankit Ankit appeared in a video by Swift Current Provincial Court from a correctional center, while proceedings involving co-accused Rohit Deshwal were complicated by the absence of his lawyer. The men face several charges, including trafficking fentanyl and cocaine, after a search of a Robert Street East apartment in April turned up more than 800 grams of drugs. Both men will return to court on October 21st, where an updated bail report for Ankit is expected to be presented. Swift Current Mayor Al Bridle says smaller Saskatchewan communities need a fair chance at federal infrastructure funding. Bridle joined Saskatchewan Government Relations Minister Eric Schmals and representatives from seven Saskatchewan cities for meetings in Ottawa, where they call for simpler funding applications and more flexibility for projects that are not yet shovel-ready. Bridle says the process can put smaller municipalities at a disadvantage.
2: Nations are made of people, and people live in communities, and we don't all live in Toronto and Vancouver and Calgary, Edmonton, Saskatoon, Regina. We live in smaller communities. And the only way to have true nation building in this country is to make sure that our small communities thrive.
1: He says the delegation wants Ottawa to recognize the needs of communities of all sizes when making funding decisions. Residents in the RM of Saskatchewan Landing will have an opportunity to vote early in the upcoming Division 2 election. Advance polls are scheduled from November 2nd from 9 a.m. till noon. The election will determine whether Cody Cook or Shane Stewart will fill the council seat. The RM includes Stewart Valley, with a population of about 540 residents. Saskatchewan RCMP are warning the public of a fraudulent email scam circulating the province. The email claims recipients are subject to a cybercrime investigation and threatens arrest if officers are not contacted. Anyone who receives a suspicious email is asked to contact police or the Canadian Anti-Fraud Centre. Drivers in Swift Current should prepare for traffic restrictions on Memorial Drive as milling and paving work takes place. From Thursday to Monday, the affected stretch will run from Highway 4 to Saskatchewan Drive. Flag persons will help direct traffic through the work zone. Motorists are asked to proceed carefully and watch for directions while crews are working. And canola prices have made a big turnaround in 2026. The bottom of the market was late last year at $580 a ton. Now we're in $820. The bottom of the market was late last year at $580 a ton. Now we're in that $820 to $830 range. David Drozd is the president of Winnipeg-based AgChieve Grain Corp.
3: Right now, this market is still putting in higher highs and higher lows. That within an uptrending channel, this is still a bull market rally. It's still fully entrenched in a bull market. Therefore, it can hold in here on the lower boundary and still turn up and go to a new high. This market here has impressed me.
1: He says what canola did was very impressive after a year of record production in 2025 and big acres planted this spring. Draws took part in a Manitoba agriculture webinar last week.
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5: I'm Colin Powers with a look at sports. An undefeated regular season and major home field advantage for provincials are on the line this afternoon as the Maple Creek Redmen host the Unity Warriors in six-man football. Maple Creek enters the final week at 5-0, with Unity close behind at 4-1. The Redmen won the first meeting 60-38, but Maple Creek head coach Dale Udall expects the rematch to bring a different challenge.
6: Rematch, there's always tendencies that you pick up, so I always think the rematch is definitely more about who can make some schematic changes and adjustments, so, you know, we're looking forward to that.
5: Maple Creek can retain the

0: Mancota's Carly Crowey captured the Ladies Barrel Racing Championship, winning the five-run aggregate with a combined time of 68.94 seconds. She finished the season with $70,923. Consul's Braden Brose rounded out the local champions, taking home the men's all-around title with $71,180 in season earnings. Brose competed as a heeler in team roping at the finals, partnering with Morse's Tufton McLeod. And in the WHL last night, Victoria picked up a 5-2 win in Lethbridge, and Portland blanked Penticton 2-0. The Swift Current Broncos host the Saskatoon Blades tomorrow night. And in the NHL, Alex Tuch scored twice as the Washington Capitals beat the Montreal Canadiens 5-4. If something's happening in your community, from breaking news to big game scores, tell us first. Call 306-773-NEWS or click Submit News on Swift Current Online. Clearing this morning, a high of 10. Clear tonight, low of minus 3. Sunny tomorrow and a high of 16. More sunshine, more nice weather on the way in the next week. More weather details on the Canada West Harbour Centre weather page on Swift Current Online. Cloudy, 4 degrees right now in Swift Current.
1: 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In the

0: Well, that song will be on GTA 6 when that game finally comes out next month. Tate McRae, Sports Car on Magic 97. Very appropriate for Grand Theft Auto 6, I think. That game, by the way, comes out on November 19th. So if you haven't upgraded your hard drives for your Xbox or PS5, do that right away. Colin Powers here on the Magic Morning Show, fueled by Pioneer Co-op. It's 6:39. Thanks for letting us be a part of your Thursday morning. 3 degrees right now in Swift Current, and the weather page says it's raining. Well, we did get some rain late yesterday afternoon, last night as well. We did get some rain, so a little bit of rain apparently right now in Swift Current, but we'll get some nicer weather. The wind will die down this afternoon as well, and we got great weather on the way for the weekend too. More weather details coming up in a few moments, and we got Zara Larson and Devin Cole on the way with new music as well. And we're going to give you some more chances to win your way to the Grand Slam of Curling Masters happening at Co-op Place of Medicine Hat November 3rd to 8th. We've had some lucky winners of full event passes and weekend passes so far, and we're going to have some more today. Your first cue to call this morning will be coming up after 7 o'clock. So be listening for that cue to call. Sounds like this.
1: Hurry up! 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
0: Yes, whenever you hear that, make sure you call me at 306-773-0971, and I'll hook you up with some curling tickets. Grand Slam of Curling Masters, chance to win a full event pass or a weekend pass for the Grand Slam of Curling Masters in Medicine Hat, November 3rd to 8th at Co-op Place.
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0: Clearing this morning with the wind gusting to 70. The wind should die down a bit this afternoon, though. A high of 10. Clear for tonight, low of -3. Sunny tomorrow, wind gusting to 60 and a high of 16. More sunshine, more warm weather on the way, too. 23 for Saturday and back into the mid-teens for the start of next week. More weather details on the Canada West Harvest Center weather page on Swift Current Online. Cloudy, a little bit of rain apparently, 3 degrees right now in Swift Current. AM delivery road report, lots of work in town, of course, on the service roads, and Highway 4 is the big focus today. They're going to repave Highway 4 from Battleford Trail all the way up TV Hill, and there's some road closures in effect there, and they're also going to repave Memorial Drive from Highway 4 to Saskatchewan Drive, the road where you get to the hospital. So keep that in mind as well over the next few days. If you see something on the roads, call or text us, 306-773-0971.
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0: Serial Kisser, catchy new song from Devin Cole on Magic 97. Zara Larsson, another catchy song. Midnight Sun in there, too. Colin Powers here at 6:49. We have your local news coming up in just a few moments from the Swift Current Online Newsroom. Swift Current Broncos back home for the first time in 3 weeks as they host the Saskatoon Blades, and it will be a special night at Innovationplex tomorrow night as it's the Broncos Cancer Awareness Night. Dominic LaPam from the Broncos front office told us more about it this week.
1: And it's all in support of our local hospital here, the Cypress Regional Hospital. We're going to be wearing specialty jerseys, which are going to be auctioned off to support the hospital, as well as a portion of all tickets sold will go directly to support the hospital here in Swift Current.
0: And the Broncos will be wearing special Cancer Awareness Night jerseys as well, and they'll be auctioning those off, of course. Should be a fun night at Innovationplex tomorrow night. Face-off at 7 o'clock between the Broncos and Blades. Broncos also host the Regina Pats Saturday night at 6 o'clock. Yes, Saturday game started at 6 o'clock. Now, don't forget about that, and don't forget to tune in on Country 94.1. Redhead Equipment, KSIH Broncos Hockey with Austin Mattis. Coverage of both those games happening 15 minutes before puck drop.
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3: Swift Current Mayor Al Bridle says smaller Saskatchewan communities need a fair chance at federal infrastructure funding. 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
0: Clearing this morning with a high of 10. Clear tonight, low minus 3. Sunny tomorrow and a high of 16. And more sunshine. Nice weather on the way as we get into next week, too. More weather details on the Canada West Harvest Center weather page on Swift Current Online. Cloudy, some light rain, too. 3 degrees right now in Swift Current.
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1: Good morning. I'm Eric Haddam. The next steps in a Swift Current drug trafficking case remain delayed as the court waits for updated bail documentation and arrangements for a Hindi interpreter. 21-year-old Ankit of Niagara Falls appeared via video on Wednesday with his lawyer, Sharon Fox, who had previously requested an updated judicial interim release report for her client. The co-accused, 25-year-old Rohit Deshwal of Mississauga, also faces multiple trafficking and possession charges, but his lawyer's absence complicated proceedings and no interpreter had been booked. Judge Alan Jacobson ordered the report and interpreter arrangements to be addressed, with both men scheduled to appear back in court the afternoon of October 21st. Swift Current Mayor Al Bridle says there is still no firm commitment from Ottawa to help fund the new aquatic center following an advocacy trip with Saskatchewan representatives. The delegation asked the federal government to cover one-third of the project cost, with the city and province each expected to contribute another third. Bridle says federal officials heard their case, but stopped short of a commitment.
2: Looking to the future, I mean, they didn't say yes to our aquatic center, but they didn't say no either.
1: Bridle says the delegation is waiting for the federal budget expected this fall for more clarity on potential funding. Residents at a local RM will soon have the chance to vote on a new councillor. The RM of Saskatchewan Landing will hold an election in November to determine its new Division 2 councillor. Cody Cook and Shane Stewart have both been nominated for the position. Voting will take place at the council chambers at 101 King Street in Stewart Valley, with election day set for November 9th from 9 a.m. to 8 p.m. Saskatchewan RCMP are warning the public about a fraudulent email circulating across the province. The message falsely claims recipients are the subjects of a cybercrime investigation and threatens arrest if they do not contact investigators. The email also provides a fraudulent address for people to respond to. Police say the email is a scam. Residents are encouraged to report any suspicious emails to police or the Canadian Anti-Fraud Center. Milling and paving work is getting underway on a stretch of Memorial Drive in Swift Current. From Thursday through Monday, Memorial Drive will be restricted between Highway 4 and Saskatchewan Drive to accommodate the work. Flag persons will be on site to direct traffic through the affected area. Drivers are being asked to slow down and use caution while traveling through the construction zone. And canola prices have staged an impressive rally over the past year, and one market analyst says producers should be paying close attention to current opportunities. David Drozd, president of Winnipeg-based AgChieve Grain Corp., says strong demand fundamentals helped drive canola well beyond what many expected.
3: China wasn't buying, but they came back in January, and that got the rally going. And then south of the border, they changed the mandate for biofuel so that, you know, now they wanted to source vegetable oils in North America, which would be canola oil, be soybean oil. And they no longer wanted to buy waste cooking oil from China. Put a huge demand on our soybean oil and canola oil industry.
1: He says those demand shifts put significant support under canola oil and soybean oil markets, with canola now running in that $820 to $830 range.
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4: I'm Colin Powers with a look at sports. The Maple Creek Redmen put their undefeated record on the line this afternoon when they welcomed the Unity Warriors for a showdown between the top two teams in 2A six-man football's Conference 1. Maple Creek is 5-0 after a 50-12 win over Bigger, while Unity sits at 4-1. The Redmen won their first meeting 60-38. Redmen head coach Dale Udall says facing tough competition before the playoffs is important.
5: As a football coach, you definitely want to have play some tough games in the regular season before you get to the playoffs. We're looking forward to it. We need to be challenged, and it's going to make us grow.
4: The Redmen also have the conference's top seed to protect as they prepare for provincials. You can catch the matchup on Country 94.1's Local Sports Live.

0: with the pregame show at 3:45. Three rodeo athletes from Southwest Saskatchewan are celebrating Canadian championship titles after a successful weekend at the CFR in Edmonton. Mankota's Carly Crowe won the Ladies Barrel Racing Championship. Leader's Grady Young claimed the bull riding title. And Consul's Braden Brost captured the men's all-around championship. Crowe more than doubled her season earnings to $70,923, winning her title by more than $5,000. Young added more than $41,000 in Edmonton to finish the season with $85,765. Nearly $12,000 ahead of the runner-up. Brost finished with $71,180 in season earnings to claim the men's all-around championship by more than $20,000. In the WHL last night, Victoria picked up a 5-2 win in Lethbridge and Portland blanked Penticton 2-0. The Swift Current Broncos host the Saskatoon Blades tomorrow night. And in the NHL, Alex Tuch scored twice as the Washington Capitals beat the Montreal Canadiens 5-4. And the Milwaukee Brewers hit three home runs off Blake Snell in a 6-2 win over the LA Dodgers to take a 3-0 stranglehold in the National League Championship Series. The Brewers can claim a spot in the World Series for the first time since 1982 with a win tonight. Game 3 of the ALCS has the Cleveland Guardians hosting the Tampa Bay Rays this afternoon. That series is tied up at a game apiece. If something's happening in your community, from breaking news to big game scores, tell us first. Call 306-773-NEWS or click Submit News on Swift Current Online. Clearing this morning, wind gusting to 70. It should die down a bit this afternoon, though. A high of 10, clear tonight, low of minus 3, sunny and a high of 16 for tomorrow, 23 for Saturday, and then back into the mid-teens starting on Sunday. More weather details on the Canada West Harvest Center weather page on Swift Current Online. We did get a little bit of rain, 2 degrees right now in Swift Current.
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0: Bass Persuades, Miley Cyrus, All Magic 97. Miley Cyrus is also in our Throwback Thursday song battle and needs a little bit of help already this morning. We'll talk about that in a few moments. Colin Powers here on the Magic Morning Show, fueled by Pioneer Co-op. It's 7:09 and it's raining. A little bit of rain. I mean, forgive me, it's still dark and I really can't see if it is actually raining out there, but looks like we are getting some rain. 2 degrees right now in Swift Current. 10 degrees is our high for today, and we're still looking at a beautiful weekend. More weather details on the way in just a few moments. Also in a few moments, I'm going to give you a chance to win some curling tickets. The Grand Slam of Curling Masters in Medicine Hat, November 3rd to 8th. 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Still time to get those in for today. 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And as I mentioned, we got the Throwback Thursday song battle between Britney Spears with Womanizer. And the aforementioned Miley Cyrus, Party in the USA. And Britney's got a big lead early, 3-0. Chris on the text line told me, love my girl Miley, but OG Britney takes it. Why are you making these so hard? I don't make it easy for anyone, really. So cast your vote. Womanizer for Britney Spears or Party in the USA for Miley Cyrus. That's our Throwback Thursday song battle today. Texting your vote, 306-773-0971. You can cast your vote on our Facebook page, too. And we'll play the song with the most votes after 8:30.
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0: Clearing this morning, a high of 10. Clear tonight, low of minus 3. Sunny tomorrow in a high of 16. And more sunshine on the way. 23 for Saturday, 13 for Sunday, and 16 for Monday. More weather details on the Canada West Harvest Center weather page on Swift Current Online. Light rain, 2 degrees right now in Swift Current. AM delivery road reports and lots of construction in Swift Current, as we all know. Highway 4 will be the focus today. They're repaving that from Battleford Trail all the way up to TV Hill, and Highway 4 will be closed for part of that stretch for the next few days. Also, Memorial Drive's getting repaved from Highway 4 to Saskatchewan Drive, so keep that in mind too. If you see something on the roads, call or text us, 306-773-0971. Give me a call right now if you want some curling tickets.
3: 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Call 306-773-0971 now. 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

0: Roy Woods was great. New song, beautiful. Another track from OVO Sound coming up very soon as well before we get the news at 7:30. And right now we're giving you a chance to win some curling tickets. Weekend pass for the Grand Slam of Curling Masters in Medicine Hat, November 3rd to 8th. And Chris is the lucky winner today. Getting excited for the curling?
1: Oh, yeah.
0: All right. Have you been to a Grand Slam curling event before?
1: Never.
0: Okay. It's a lot of fun. Some of the best curlers in the world will be there. The atmosphere is going to be amazing, as well as with all curling events. And you've won a weekend pass to the curling. How does that sound?
1: Awesome. Thank
0: you. All right. Congratulations, Chris. Hope you have a great time in Medicine Hat. And we're going to give you some more chances to win weekend passes or perhaps a full event pass for the Grand Slam of Curling Masters. And we're going to give you another cue to call and your chance to win after 8 o'clock this morning. Your chance to win your way in to the Grand Slam of Curling Masters in Medicine Hat, November 3rd to 8th. 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
3: The next steps in a Swift Current drug trafficking case remain delayed as the court waits for updated bail documentation and arrangements for a Hindi interpreter. And Swift Current Mayor Al Bridle says there is still no firm commitment from Ottawa to help fund the new aquatic center following an advocacy trip with Saskatchewan representatives. These are just some of the stories that you can find on SwiftCurrentOnline.com.
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0: Clearing today in the high of 10, wind gusting to 70 this morning. It should die down a bit this afternoon, though. Clear for tonight, low of minus 3. Sunny in the high of 16 for tomorrow. More sunshine, 23 for Saturday, 13 for Sunday, and 16 for Monday. More weather details on the Canada West Harvest Center weather page on Swift Current Online. Light rain, 2 degrees right now in Swift Current.
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Sir Elton John, Dua Lipa, Cold Heart on Magic 97. Bruno Mars, Risk It All in there too. Colin Powers here on the Magic Morning Show, fueled by Pioneer Co-op. We have your local news coming up at 7:30. Dominic Fike on the way.

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1: Good morning. I'm Eric Haddam. The case against two Ontario men charged following a major drug bust in Swift Current has been delayed after court proceedings were unable to make substantial progress on Wednesday. Ankit Ankit appeared in video by Swift Current Provincial Court from a correctional center, while proceedings involving co-accused Rohit Deshwal were complicated by the absence of his lawyer. The men faced several charges, including trafficking fentanyl and cocaine, after a search of a Robert Street East apartment in April turned up more than 800 grams of drugs. Both men will return to court on October 21st, where an updated bail report for Ankit is expected to be presented. Swift Current Mayor Al Bridle says smaller Saskatchewan communities need a fair chance at federal infrastructure funding. Bridle joined Saskatchewan Government Relations Minister Eric Schmals and representatives from seven Saskatchewan cities for meetings in Ottawa, where they called for simpler funding applications and more flexibility for projects that are not yet shovel-ready. Bridle says the process can put smaller municipalities at a disadvantage.
2: Nations are made of people, and people live in communities, and we don't all live in Toronto and Vancouver and Calgary, Edmonton, Saskatoon, Regina. We live in smaller communities. And the only way to have true nation building in this country is to make sure that our small communities thrive.
1: He says the delegation wants Ottawa to recognize the needs of communities of all sizes when making funding decisions. Residents in the RM of Saskatchewan Landing will have an opportunity to vote early in the upcoming Division 2 election. Advance polls are scheduled from

0: November 2nd from 9 a.m. till noon. The election will determine whether Cody Cook or Shane Stewart will fill the council seat. The RM includes Stewart Valley, with a population of about 540 residents. Saskatchewan RCMP are warning the public of a fraudulent email scam circulating the province. The email claims recipients are subject to a cybercrime investigation and threatens arrest if officers are not contacted. Anyone who receives a suspicious email is asked to contact police or the Canadian Anti-Fraud Center. Drivers in Swift Current should prepare for traffic restrictions on Memorial Drive as milling and paving work takes place. From Thursday to Monday, the affected stretch will run from Highway 4 to Saskatchewan Drive. Flag persons will help direct traffic through the work zone. Motorists are asked to proceed carefully and watch for directions while crews are working. And canola prices have made a big turnaround in 2026. The bottom of the market was late last year at $580 a ton. Now we're in that $820 to $830 range. David Drozd is the president of Winnipeg-based AgChieve Grain Corp.
1: Right now, this market is still putting in higher highs and higher lows. That within an uptrending channel, this is still a bull market rally. It's still fully entrenched in a bull market. Therefore, it can hold in here on the lower boundary and still turn up and go to a new high. This market here has impressed me.
0: He says what canola did was very impressive after a year of record production in 2025 and big acres planted this spring. Drozd took part in a Manitoba agriculture webinar last week.
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3: I'm Colin Powers with a look at sports. An undefeated regular season and major home field advantage for provincials are on the line this afternoon as the Maple Creek Redmen host the Unity Warriors in six-man football. Maple Creek enters the final week at 5-0, with Unity close behind at 4-1. The Redmen won the first meeting 60-38, but Maple Creek head coach Dale Udall expects the rematch to bring a different challenge.
4: Rematch, there's always tendencies that you pick up, so I always think the rematch is definitely more about who can make some schematic changes and adjustments, so, you know, we're looking forward to that.
3: Maple Creek can retain the number one seed, even with the loss, unless Unity wins by 23 points or more. The top seed hosts the provincial quarterfinals, semifinals, and final. Country 94.1's Local Sports Live will have today's game, with the pregame show starting at 3:45. Southwest Saskatchewan was well represented at the Canadian Finals Rodeo, with three local athletes finishing the season as Canadian Professional Rodeo Association champions. Leaders Grady Young won the bull riding title after winning the first two rounds in Edmonton. He finished the season with $85,765 in earnings, nearly $12,000 ahead of second place. Maine Coata's Carly Crowey captured the Ladies Barrel Racing Championship, winning the five-run aggregate with a combined time of 68.94 seconds. She finished the season with $70,923. Consul's Braden Bros rounded out the local champions, taking home the men's all-around title with $71,180 in season earnings. Bros competed as a heeler in team roping at the finals, partnering with Morse's Tufton McLeod. And in the WHL last night, Victoria picked up a 5-2 win in Lethbridge, and Portland blanked Penticton 2-0. The Swift Current Broncos host the Saskatoon Blades tomorrow night. And in the NHL, Alex Tuck scored twice as the Washington Capitals beat the Montreal Canadiens 5-4. If something's happening in your community, from breaking news to big game scores, tell us first. Call 306-773-NEWS or click Submit News on Swift Current Online.
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3: Pretty cloudy right now, but things should clear off later on this morning, and the wind should die down a bit this afternoon too. A high of 10, clear tonight, low of -3, sunny tomorrow and a high of 16, and more sunshine and nice weather on the way right through the weekend and into next week. More weather details on the Canada West Harvest Center weather page on Swift Current Online. Light rain, pretty cloudy right now, 3 degrees in Swift Current. We got the birthdays for Ricky's All Day Grill coming up very soon. Still time to get those in. 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

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Colin Powers here at 7:41 on the Magic Morning Show field by Pioneer Co-op. A cloudy Thursday morning, but some beautiful weather on the way for the rest of this work week and into the weekend, too. More about the details coming up in just a few moments. Right now, we got the birthdays for Ricky's All Day Grill on North Service Road. Let's go to the Greeting Zone on Swiftcurrent Online. Shiloh Waker celebrating her 24th birthday today. Happy birthday from your whole family. Gary Kendall is turning 68 today. Happy birthday from your whole family as well. Scott Moss celebrating a birthday today. Happy birthday from Ellen.

0: Jake, Sloan Graham is turning 9 today. Happy birthday from Mom, Dad, and Zoe. Caitlin McLaren is turning 13 today. Happy birthday from Mom, Dad, and Ethan. And Chris Reimer is celebrating a birthday today. Happy birthday, Chris, from your family and friends. And it looks like those are all of her birthdays for today. Caitlin McLaren, her 13th birthday today. Caitlin's now in the draw for a chance to win a $50 gift card from Ricky's All Day Grill. And that draw is coming up at the end of October. We got the birthdays for you again tomorrow morning at this time. And tomorrow is Friday, so we need those weekend birthdays. Send them in through the Gridding Zone on Swift Current Online.
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0: Clearing this morning, a high of 10 today. Clear tonight, low of minus 3. Sunny tomorrow and a high of 16. More sunshine on the way. 23 for Saturday. Back into the mid-teens for Sunday and Monday. But still not too bad when you think about it. Our normal high for this time of year is 12 degrees. We'll be right around that mark. More weather details on the Canada West Harvest Center weather page on Swift Current Online. Light rain, still pretty cloudy out there. 3 degrees right now in Swift Current. 3 degrees. Still pretty chilly too. AM Delivery Road Report. We got some construction in Swift Current, as we all know, lots of work being done on the service roads and lots of work being done on Highway 4 as well. They're going to repave it from Battleford Trail all the way or halfway up TV Hill, and that will cause some road closures. Also, Memorial Drive will be repaved from Highway 4 to Saskatchewan Drive, so keep that in mind too. If you see something on the roads, call or text us 306-773-0971.
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0: Sophia Kamara, brand new from Sophia Kamara, Hallucinating on Magic 97. Martin Garrix and Ed Sheeran in there, too. Colin Powers here on the Magic Morning Show, fueled by Pioneer Co-op. We have your local news coming up at 8 o'clock from the Swiftcurt Online Newsroom. And after 8 o'clock, we're going to give you another chance to win your way in to the Grand Slam of Curling Masters happening in Medicine Hat, November 3rd to 8th. Listen for that cue to call after 8 o'clock. Right now, though, it's time for the impossible question. Chance to earn some bragging rights and the prestigious yet imaginary title of Impossible Question Champion of the Day. And here is that question for today. M&Ms have been ranked the top Halloween candy for 2026. What came second on the list? M&Ms have been ranked the top Halloween candy for 2026 this year. What came second on the list? Caller texting your guest, 306-773-0971. We got it up on our Facebook page as well. Our impossible question, M&Ms have been ranked the top Halloween candy for 2026. What came second on that list? Caller texting your guest, 306-773-0971, or try it out on Facebook.
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0: Mayor Al Bridle says smaller Saskatchewan communities need a fair chance at federal infrastructure funding. And residents in the RM of Saskatchewan Landing will have an opportunity to vote early in the upcoming Division 2 election. 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
4: Clearing this morning and wind gusting to 70. The wind should die down this afternoon, though. A high of 10. Clear tonight, low of minus 3. Sunny tomorrow and a high of 16. More sunshine on the way and more nice weather on the way, too. More weather details on the Canada West Harvest Center weather page on Swift Current Online. Cloudy, a little bit of rain, 3 degrees right now in Swift Current. Our impossible question today. M&Ms have been ranked the top Halloween candy for 2026. What was second on the list? Jennifer on the text line guessed peanut butter cups. You think that would be the right answer, but it's not. Reese's peanut butter cups actually went down in the rankings, which, I mean, I'm surprised by it, but it actually went down in the rankings. It's not second or even first anymore. M&M's is first. What is second? That's what we want to know. M&M's have been ranked the top Halloween candy for 2026. What came second on the list? And again, sometimes your best guess is the right answer. Call or texting your guest, 306-773-0971. We got it up on our Facebook page as well. M&M's have been ranked the top Halloween candy for 2026. What came second on that list? Hopefully we'll find out after JT and the gang. It's NSYNC on Magic 97. Hey, hey.

NSYNC on Magic 97, our impossible question. M&M's have been ranked the top Halloween candy for 2026. What came second on the list? Some more guesses coming in. Dawn on the text line guessed caramel. We got a guest on our Facebook page from Nora. She guessed Coffee Crisp. Of course, those are classic Canadian candies, but these rankings, like a lot of rankings, they come from the U.S., so they probably don't rank high down there. Callie guessed Sour Patch Kids, and that is the right answer. Sour Patch Kids. Yeah, you know, Reese's, for the longest time, Reese's Peanut Butter Cups have held down that number two spot behind M&M's for most popular Halloween candy. This is according to candystore.com, by the way. They've held the number two spot for a while, but Sour Patch Kids have really moved up, and they're now holding that number two spot in 2026. Also, another thing in the rankings, Nerds Gummy Clusters. They've moved up into the top five, and for good reason. Those are good. Get a lot of those for Halloween, I bet. We'll have another impossible question for you tomorrow morning at 7:50. Your local news on the way. Right now, the very latest from Tegan and Sarah.

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1: Good morning. I'm Eric Haddam. The next steps in a Swift Current drug trafficking case remain delayed as the court waits for updated bail documentation and arrangements for a Hindi interpreter. 21-year-old Ankit of Niagara Falls appeared via video on Wednesday with his lawyer, Sharon Fox, who had previously requested an updated judicial interim release report for her client. The co-accused, 25-year-old Rohit Deshwal of

0: Mississauga also faces multiple trafficking and possession charges, but his lawyer's absence complicated proceedings and no interpreter had been booked. Judge Alan Jacobson ordered the report and interpreter arrangements to be addressed, with both men scheduled to appear back in court the afternoon of October 21st. Swift Current Mayor Al Bridle says there is still no firm commitment from Ottawa to help fund the new aquatic center following an advocacy trip with Saskatchewan representatives. The delegation asked the federal government to cover one-third of the project cost, with the city and province each expected to contribute another third. Bridle says federal officials heard their case, but stopped short of a commitment.
1: Looking to the future, I mean, they didn't say yes to our aquatic center, but they didn't say no either.
0: Bridle says the delegation is waiting for the federal budget expected this fall for more clarity on potential funding. Residents at a local RM will soon have the chance to vote on a new councillor. The RM of Saskatchewan Landing will hold an election in November to determine its new Division 2 councillor. Cody Cook and Shane Stewart have both been nominated for the position. Voting will take place at the council chambers at 101 King Street in Stewart Valley, with election day set for November 9th from 9 a.m. to 8 p.m. Saskatchewan RCMP are warning the public about a fraudulent email circulating across the province. The message falsely claims recipients are the subjects of a cybercrime investigation and threatens arrest if they do not contact investigators. The email also provides a fraudulent address for people to respond to. Police say the email is a scam. Residents are encouraged to report any suspicious emails to police or the Canadian Anti-Fraud Center. Milling and paving work is getting underway on a stretch of Memorial Drive in Swift Current. From Thursday through Monday, Memorial Drive will be restricted between Highway 4 and Saskatchewan Drive to accommodate the work. Flag persons will be on site to direct traffic through the affected area. Drivers are being asked to slow down and use caution while traveling through the construction zone. And canola prices have staged an impressive rally over the past year, and one market analyst says producers should be paying close attention to current opportunities. David Drozd, president of Winnipeg-based AgChieve Grain Corp., says strong demand fundamentals helped drive canola well beyond what many expected.
2: China wasn't buying, but they came back in January, and that got the rally going. And then south of the border, they changed the mandate for biofuel so that, you know, now they wanted to source vegetable oils in North America, which would be canola oil, be soybean oil. And they no longer wanted to buy waste cooking oil from China. Put a huge demand on our soybean oil and canola oil industry.
0: He says those demand shifts put significant support under canola oil and soybean oil markets, with canola now running in that $820 to $830 range.
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4: I'm Colin Powers with a look at sports. The Maple Creek Redmen put their undefeated record on the line this afternoon when they welcomed the Unity Warriors for a showdown between the top two teams in 2A six-man football's Conference 1. Maple Creek is 5-0 after a 50-12 win over Bigger, while Unity sits at 4-1. The Redmen won their first meeting 60-38. Redmen head coach Dale Udall says facing tough competition before the playoffs is important.
5: As a football coach, you definitely want to play some tough games in the regular season before you get to the playoffs. We're looking forward to it. We need to be challenged, and it's going to make us grow.
4: The Redmen also have the conference's top seed to protect as they prepare for provincials. You can catch the matchup on Country 94.1's Local Sports Live with the pregame show at 3:45. Three rodeo athletes from Southwest Saskatchewan are celebrating Canadian championship titles after a successful weekend at the CFR in Edmonton. Mankota's Carly Crowey won the Ladies Barrel Racing Championship. Leaders Grady Young claimed the bull riding title. And Consul's Braden Brost captured the men's all-around championship. Crowey more than doubled her season earnings to $70,923, winning her title by more than $5,000. Young added more than $41,000 in Edmonton to finish the season with $85,765, nearly $12,000 ahead of the runner-up. Brose finished with $71,180 in season earnings to claim the men's all-around championship by more than $20,000. In the WHL last night, Victoria picked up a 5-2 win in Lethbridge, and Portland blanked Penticton 2-0. The Swift Current Broncos host the Saskatoon Blades tomorrow night. And in the NHL, Alex Tuch scored twice as the Washington Capitals beat the Montreal Canadiens 5-4. And the Milwaukee Brewers hit three home runs off Blake Snell in a 6-2 win over the LA Dodgers to take a 3-game-to-none stranglehold in the National League Championship Series. The Brewers can claim a spot in the World Series for the first time.

0: since 1982 with a win tonight. Game 3 of the ALCS has the Cleveland Guardians hosting the Tampa Bay Rays this afternoon. That series is tied up at a game apiece. If something's happening in your community, from breaking news to big game scores, tell us first. 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
0: Still pretty cloudy right now, but things should clear off this morning. The wind should die down a bit too. A high of 10, clear tonight, low of minus 3, sunny tomorrow, and a high of 16. More sunshine on the way right through the weekend and great weather into next week as well. More weather details on the Canada West Harvest Center weather page on Swift Current Online. Cloudy 3 degrees right now in Swift Current.
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0: Olivia Rodrigo on Magic 97, the best songs and the best variety. Colin Powers here on the Magic Morning Show, fueled by Pioneer Co-op. Hope you're having a great Thursday morning. Still pretty cloudy and drizzly out there, but some nice weather is on the way later on today and for the rest of this week, too. More weather details coming up in just a few moments. Also coming up in a few moments, another chance for you to win your way into the Grand Slam of Curling Masters in Medicine Hat, November 3rd to 8th. We're going to have that cue to call for you again in just a matter of moments. And we got a Throwback Thursday song battle that we're going to wrap up before 8:30. Two big hits from the late 2000s. We got Britney Spears with Womanizer. Taking on Miley Cyrus, Party in the USA. And Britney's looking to sweep her way to the victory. She's got all the votes so far, but still time to vote. Cast your vote on her Facebook page. Texting your favorite, 306-773-0971. Vote in our Throwback Thursday song battle. Womanizer from Britney Spears. Party in the US of A from Miley Cyrus. We'll play the song with the most votes after the 8:30 news.
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0: Clearing this morning, a high of 10 today. Clear tonight, low of minus 3. Sunny and a high of 16 tomorrow. Sunshine, 23 for Saturday, 13 for Sunday, and 16 for Monday. More weather details on the Canada West Harvest Center weather page on Swift Current Online. Cloudy, looks like it stopped raining. 3 degrees right now in Swift Current. AM delivery road reports, and there's lots of construction in Swift Current. Has been for quite a while. And they are still working on Highway 4, Battleford Trail, up TV Hill. They're going to repave that, and also Memorial Drive from Highway 4 to Saskatchewan Drive, the road to the hospital. They're going to repave that too over the next few days. If you see something on the roads, call or text us 306-773-0971 and give me a call right now if you want to win some curling tickets.
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0: Meghan Trainor on Magic 97 and Posty and Morgan Wallen. I had some help in there, too. Colin Powers here on the Magic Morning Show, fueled by Pioneer Co-op. 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Our Throwback Thursday Song Battle winner, looking like Britney will take the crown, but still time to get your vote in. Britney or Miley Cyrus, who's going to take the win this time around? Texting your favorite, 306-773-0971, or cast your vote on our Facebook page. We also heard that cue to call, your chance to win. Chance to win a weekend pass or full event pass for the Grand Slam of Curling Masters happening in Medicine Hat November 3rd to 8th. Shannon is on the line right now. Shannon, what are you up to this morning?
1: Oh, just taking my kids to school. Oh,
0: okay, where do they go to school?
1: In Gravelburg.
0: Oh, in Gravelburg. Wow, thanks for tuning in all the way out there. How are things in Gravelburg these days?
1: Getting old, you know? not much changes over here.
0: All right. Well, Shannon, thanks for tuning in Gravelburg. Thanks for calling us, too. We're going to give you a full event pass to the Grand Slam of Curling Masters in Medicine Hat.
1: Very exciting.
0: All right. I bet you're looking forward to that now.
1: Yes, absolutely.
0: Okay. Have you been to a Grand Slam event before?
1: No, my mother-in-law usually goes to the curling events that come to Moose Jaw, and I've never been.
0: Okay, well, you got to go to a curling event, I think. It is more fun watching live, and this is going to be a fun event. Some of the best curlers in the world will be there. The atmosphere is going to be great, and you're going to be there for all of it. We got the full event pass for you right now.
1: That's amazing. I'll let my mother-in-law know that. She might tag along with me.
0: Yeah, and you'll have a fun time in Medicine Hat that week. Congratulations, Shannon. And thanks for tuning in out in Gravelburg, too. We'll give you some more chances to win your way to the Grand Slam of Curling Masters in Medicine Hat over the next couple of days. Big thank you to the Medicine Hat Curling Club, the Curling Group, Tix.ca, and Co-op Place for helping us out with this giveaway.
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3: The next steps in a Swiftcurrent drug trafficking case remain delayed as the court waits for updated bail documentation and arrangements for a Hindi interpreter. And Swiftcurrent Mayor Al Bridle says there is still no firm commitment from Ottawa to help fund the new aquatic center following an advocacy trip with Saskatchewan representatives. These are just some of the stories that you can find on SwiftcurrentOnline.com.
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0: Clearing this morning, wind gusting to 70 and a high of 10. Clear tonight, low of minus 3. Sunny tomorrow and a high of 16. More sunshine on the way and more great weather on the way, too. More weather details on the Canada West Harvest Center weather page on Swiftcurrent Online. Cloudy, 3 degrees right now in Swiftcurrent.
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0: books and candy.
1: Good morning. I'm Eric Haddam. The case against two Ontario men charged following a major drug bust in Swift Current has been delayed after court proceedings were unable to make substantial progress on Wednesday. Ankit Ankit appeared in video by Swift Current Provincial Court from a correctional center, while proceedings involving co-accused Rohit Deshwal were complicated by the absence of his lawyer. The men face several charges, including trafficking fentanyl and cocaine, after a search of a Robert Street East apartment in April turned up more than 800 grams of drugs. Both men will return to court on October 21st, where an updated bail report for Ankit is expected to be presented. Swift Current Mayor Al Bridle says smaller Saskatchewan communities need a fair chance at federal infrastructure funding. Bridle joined Saskatchewan Government Relations Minister Eric Schmals and representatives from seven Saskatchewan cities for meetings in Ottawa, where they called for simpler funding applications and more flexibility for projects that are not yet shovel-ready. Bridle says the process can put smaller municipalities at a disadvantage.
2: Nations are made of people, and people live in communities, and we don't all live in Toronto and Vancouver and Calgary, Edmonton, Saskatoon, Regina. We live in smaller communities. And the only way to have true nation building in this country is to make sure that our small communities thrive.
1: He says the delegation wants Ottawa to recognize the needs of communities of all sizes when making funding decisions. Residents in the RM of Saskatchewan Landing will have an opportunity to vote early in the upcoming Division 2 election. Advance polls are scheduled for November 2nd from 9 a.m. till noon. The election will determine whether Cody Cook or Shane Stewart will fill the council seat. The RM includes Stewart Valley, with a population of about 540 residents. Saskatchewan RCMP are warning the public of a fraudulent email scam circulating the province. The email claims recipients are subject to a cybercrime investigation and threatens arrest if officers are not contacted. Anyone who receives a suspicious email is asked to contact police or the Canadian Anti-Fraud Center. Drivers in Swift Current should prepare for traffic restrictions on Memorial Drive as milling and paving work takes place. From Thursday to Monday, the affected stretch will run from Highway 4 to Saskatchewan Drive. Flag persons will help direct traffic through the work zone. Motorists are asked to proceed carefully and watch for directions while crews are working. And canola prices have made a big turnaround in 2026. The bottom of the market was late last year at $580 a ton. Now we're in that $820 to $830 range. David Drozd is the president of Winnipeg-based AgChieve Grain Corp.
3: Right now, this market is still putting in higher highs and higher lows. That within an uptrending channel, this is still a bull market rally. It's still fully entrenched in a bull market. Therefore, it can hold in here on the lower boundary and still turn up and go to a new high. This market here has impressed me.
1: He says what canola did was very impressive after a year of record production in 2025 and big acres planted this spring. Drozd took part in a Manitoba agriculture webinar last week.
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4: I'm Colin Powers with a look at sports. An undefeated regular season and major home field advantage for provincials are on the line this afternoon as the Maple Creek Redmen host the Unity Warriors in six-man football. Maple Creek enters the final week at 5-0, with Unity close behind at 4-1. The Redmen won the first meeting 60-38, but Maple Creek head coach Dale Udall expects the rematch to bring a different challenge.
5: Rematch, there's always tendencies that you pick up, so I always think the rematch is definitely more about who can make some schematic changes and adjustments, so, you know, we're looking forward to that.
4: Maple Creek can retain the number one seed, even with the loss, unless Unity wins by 23 points or more. The top seed hosts the provincial quarterfinals, semifinals, and final. Country 94.1's Local Sports Live will have today's game with the pregame show starting at 3:45. Southwest Saskatchewan was well represented at the Canadian Finals Rodeo, with three local athletes finishing the season as Canadian Professional Rodeo Association champions. Leaders Grady Young won the bull riding title after winning the first two rounds in Edmonton. He finished the season with $85,765 in earnings, nearly $12,000 ahead of second place. Mankota's Carly Crowey captured the Ladies Barrel Racing Championship, winning the five-run aggregate with a combined time of 68.94 seconds. She finished the season with $70,923. Consul's Braden Brose rounded out the local champions, taking home the men's all-around title with $71,180 in season earnings. Brose competed as a heeler in team roping at the finals, partnering with Morse's Tough

0: For Friday, sunny, wind south 40 kilometers an hour, gusting to 60 with a high of 16. Saturday, sunny and a high of 23. Sunday, sunny and a high of 13. And on Monday, sunny and a high of 16. 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

0: Britney Spears, Womanizer on Magic 97, their Throwback Thursday song battle winner, getting a clean sweep, all the votes against Miley Cyrus, Party in the USA. Thanks to everyone who voted. We will not have a Throwback Thursday song battle next week because we're going to be at the Elmwood for the Radiothon for Healthcare presented by PharmaSafe with the Dr. Noble Irwin Regional Healthcare Foundation. But we're going to have one in a couple of weeks on October 29th. 2 days before Halloween, that will certainly play into it. So our next Throwback Thursday song battle will be 2 weeks from today. Colin Powers here on the Magic Morning Show, fueled by Pioneer Co-op. I hope you're having a great Thursday morning. Still pretty cloudy out there, but we're looking at some great weather later on today and for the rest of this week. More weather details on the way in just a few moments. Well, Desiree and Mark are joining us now from Swift Current Little Theater. Good morning.
1: Good morning.
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0: Now, you're getting ready for your fall production, The Birds and the Bees.
1: You betcha.
0: I'm intrigued by that title. Can you tell us what the play is about?
1: So, we can't give a whole lot away because we don't want to spoil anything, but it's a fun, warm-hearted play that features farmers, beekeepers, turkey farmers, and a lot of family fun drama and dynamics that everyone's really going to want to check out.
0: Okay, so it is literally about birds and bees.
1: Yes, exactly.
0: All right. And who's in the play this year?
3: So we will have four cast members this year, Desiree, myself. We also have Tiara Crane, and we have Adam Unvoz in there as well.
0: All right. And the production dates are all set. Can you give us some more details about those?
1: You betcha. So we have our pub nights, which is our nights where you can come and have a drink with us, have some food and have a good time. So those dates are on November 27th and 28th and December 4th and 5th. And then we have our regular night where you can bring your family. And that night is on December 3rd.
0: All right. And you can get tickets for all of these performances later on today at Swift Current Mall in the Ticket Blitz. Can you tell us more about that?
3: You sure can. So today from 5 p.m. till about 6:30, we're going to have someone set up outside the Safeway entrance of the Swift Current Mall. You can get your prime seating for the play. So it's good to come down early, get those better seats. But don't worry if you can't make it tonight. We will have tickets available at PharmaSafe. Tickets for the pub nights will be $30 each. And tickets for our Thursday night, our regular night, will be $15.
0: And given the time of year, this is a great idea for Christmas parties for your workplace, right?
1: Oh, absolutely. Yeah.
3: Yeah, perfect idea. Even if you want to take your, you know, your loved one, your sweetheart out for a little date, why not bring her down to the theater or him down to the theater? You know, let's have a good time. We'll put on a good show for you. You can sit back, relax, have a couple drinks, have some fun.
0: All right. Anything else you'd like to add?
1: We just want everyone to come out and have some fun with us.

0: We've been having fun so far rehearsing and getting to know this play and the characters. So we just want to be able to share it with as many people as we can. So come on out and have fun with us.
1: It'll be a great show. So it's going to be really exciting. We have a real good one to put on for you. So yeah. Come on out.
2: All right. Thanks for coming in today. Again, The Birds and the Bees presented by Swift Current Little Theater. The Ticket Blitz happening today from 5 to 6:30 at Swift Current Mall in front of Safeway. Thanks for coming in today.
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7: Good morning, it's Eric Adam taking a look at your 5-day weather forecast. Today, clearing this morning, wind northwest 50 kilometers an hour, gusting to 70, diminishing to 30, gusting to 50 this afternoon, with a high of 10. Tonight, clear, wind becoming south 20 kilometers an hour overnight, with a low of minus 3 and a wind chill of minus 9. For Friday, sunny, wind south 40 kilometers an hour, gusting to 60 with a high of 16. Saturday, sunny and a high of 23. Sunday, sunny and a high of 13. And on Monday, sunny and a high of 16. Local news, local weather, local sports, and local radio can all be found on SwiftCurrentOnline.com.
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0: Talk Time Machine on Magic 97. The best songs and the best variety. And Teddy Swims, Mr. Know-It-All in there too. Colin Powers here on the Magic Morning Show. Field by Pioneer Co-op. Just about 9 o'clock on a cloudy Thursday morning. But we'll see some blue sky eventually today. More weather details and your local news coming up at the top of the hour.
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0: local news.
1: Swift Current Mayor Al Bridle says smaller Saskatchewan communities need a fair chance at federal infrastructure funding. And residents in the RM of Saskatchewan Landing will have an opportunity to vote early in the upcoming Division 2 election. 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
1: Good morning. I'm Eric Haddam. The next steps in a Swift Current drug trafficking case remain delays. The court waits for updated bail documentation and arrangements for a Hindi interpreter. 21-year-old Ankit Ankit of Niagara Falls appeared via video on Wednesday with his lawyer Sharon Fox, who had previously requested an updated judicial interim release report for a client. The co-accused, 25-year-old Rohit Deshwal of Mississauga, also faces multiple trafficking and possession charges, but his lawyer's absence complicated proceedings and no interpreter had been booked. Judge Alan Jacobson ordered the report and interpreter arrangements to be addressed, with both men scheduled to appear back in court the afternoon of October 21st. Swift Current Mayor Al Bridle says there is still no firm commitment from Ottawa to help fund the new aquatic center following an advocacy trip with Saskatchewan representatives. The delegation asked the federal government to cover one-third of the project cost, with the city and province each expected to contribute another third. Bridle says federal officials heard their case, but stopped short of a commitment.
2: Looking to the future, I mean, they didn't say yes to our aquatic center, but they didn't say no either.
1: Bridle says the delegation is waiting for the federal budget expected this fall for more clarity on potential funding. Residents at a local RM will soon have the chance to vote on a new councillor. The RM of Saskatchewan Landing will hold an election in November to determine its new Division 2 councillor. Cody Cook and Shane Stewart have both been nominated for the position. Voting will take place at the council chambers at 101 King Street in Stewart Valley, with election day set for November 9th from 9 a.m. to 8 p.m. Saskatchewan RCMP are warning the public about a fraudulent email circulating across the province. The message falsely claims recipients are the subjects of a cybercrime investigation and threatens arrest if they do not contact investigators. The email also provides a fraudulent address for people to respond to. Police say the email is a scam. Residents are encouraged to report any suspicious emails to police or the Canadian Anti-Fraud Center. Milling and paving work is getting underway on a stretch of Memorial Drive in Swift Current. From Thursday through Monday, Memorial Drive will be restricted between Highway 4 and Saskatchewan Drive to accommodate the work. Flag persons will be on site to direct traffic through the affected area. Drivers are being asked to slow down and use caution while traveling through the construction zone. And canola prices have staged an impressive rally over the past year, and one market analyst says producers should be paying close attention to current opportunities. David Drozd, president of Winnipeg-based AgChieve Grain Corp., says strong demand fundamentals helped drive canola well beyond what many expected.
3: China wasn't buying, but they came back in January, and that got the rally going. And then south of the border, they changed the mandate for biofuel so that, you know, now they wanted to source vegetable oils in North America, which would be canola oil, be soybean oil. And they no longer wanted to buy waste cooking oil from China. Put a huge demand on our soybean oil and canola oil industry.
1: He says those demand shifts put significant support under canola oil and soybean oil markets, with canola now running in that $820 to $830 range.
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5: I'm Colin Powers with a look at sports. The Maple Creek Redmen put their undefeated record on the line this afternoon when they welcomed the Unity Warriors for a showdown between the top two teams in 2A Six-Man Football's Conference 1. Maple Creek is 5-0 after a 50-12 win over Bigger, while Unity sits at 4-1. The Redmen won their first meeting 60-38. Redmen head coach Dale Udall says facing tough competition before the playoffs is important.
6: As a football coach, you definitely want to have play some tough games in the regular season before you get to the playoffs. We're looking forward to it. We need to be challenged, and it's going to make us grow.
5: The Redmen also have the conference's top seed to protect as they prepare for provincials. You can catch the matchup on Country 94.1's Local Sports Live with the pregame show at 3:45. Three rodeo athletes from Southwest Saskatchewan are celebrating Canadian championship titles after a successful weekend at the CFR in Edmonton. Maine Coata's Carly Crowe won the Ladies Barrel Racing Championship. Leader's Grady Young claimed the bull riding title. And Consul's Braden Brost captured the men's all-around championship. Crowe more than doubled her season earnings to $70,923, winning her title by more than $5,000. Young added more than 4

0: $41,000 in Edmonton to finish the season with $85,765, nearly $12,000 ahead of the runner-up. Bros finished with $71,180 in season earnings to claim the men's all-around championship by more than $20,000. In the WHL last night, Victoria picked up a 5-2 win in Lethbridge, and Portland blanked Penticton 2-0. The Swift Current Broncos host the Saskatoon Blades tomorrow night. And in the NHL, Alex Tuch scored twice as the Washington Capitals beat the Montreal Canadiens 5-4. And the Milwaukee Brewers hit three home runs off Blake Snell in a 6-2 win over the LA Dodgers to take a 3-0 stranglehold in the National League Championship Series. The Brewers can claim a spot in the World Series for the first time since 1982 with a win tonight. Game 3 of the ALCS has the Cleveland Guardians hosting the Tampa Bay Rays this afternoon. That series is tied up at a game apiece. If something's happening in your community, from breaking news to big game scores, tell us first. Call 306-773-NEWS or click Submit News on Swift Current Online.
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2: Good morning, it's Eric Adam. Take a look at your five-day weather forecast. Today, clearing this morning, wind northwest 50 kilometers an hour, gusting to 70, diminishing to 30, gusting to 50 this afternoon, with a high of 10. Tonight, clear, wind becoming south 20 kilometers an hour overnight, with a low of minus 3 and a wind chill of minus 9 overnight. For Friday, sunny, wind south 40 kilometers an hour, gusting to 60, with a high of 16. Saturday, sunny and a high of 23. Sunday, sunny and a high of 13. And to start your work week off on Monday, sunny with a high of 16. 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

Now, our question of the day today, since we're about 2 weeks away from Halloween, and our impossible question this morning was about Halloween candy. The most popular Halloween candy was M&M's, followed by, surprisingly enough, Sour Patch Kids. That was the right answer. Our question of the day, what is your favorite Halloween candy? Yeah, it's all about you. Let us know in the comments. Call or text us too, 306-773-0971. On a train.

0: Mary in this trench on Magic 97. Stell Lefty with Boston in there, too. Colin Powers here on the Magic Morning Show, fueled by Pioneer Co-op. Hope you're having a great Thursday morning. Next Thursday and Friday, we'll be at the Elmwood Golf Club for the Radiothon for Healthcare, presented by PharmaSave, the 18th edition of this Radiothon for the Dr. Noble Irwin Regional Healthcare Foundation. And this year, we're raising money to fund important equipment for the laboratory at Cypress Regional Hospital. Scott Anderson told us more about that earlier this week.
1: The equipment we're targeting is a hematology analyzer, a hematology slide stainer, and two reagent refrigerators. And of course, this is all in the laboratory department. And if you think about it, right now, this minute, someone's giving blood up at the hospital to have testing done. And there's always a waiting room full of people to have that testing done. So very, very important equipment to have in place at the hospital.
0: The Radiothon again happening next Thursday and Friday, live from the Elmwood Golf Club. And we're hoping you can join us. We're hoping you can give generously as well. There's lots of different ways you can get involved. You can learn more about it on the Radiothon page on SwiftCurtOnline.com.
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4: Good morning, it's Eric Adam. Take a look at your five-day weather forecast. Today, clearing this morning, wind northwest 50 kilometers an hour, gusting to 70, diminishing to 30, gusting to 50 this afternoon, with a high of 10. Tonight, clear, wind becoming south 20 kilometers an hour overnight, with a low of minus 3 and a wind chill of minus 9 overnight. For Friday, sunny, wind south 40 kilometers an hour, gusting to 60, with a high of 16. Saturday, sunny and a high of 23. Sunday, sunny and a high of 13. And to start your work week off on Monday, sunny with a high of 16. 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

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Chris and I will pay a visit to a lucky Kidway classroom somewhere in southwest Saskatchewan. Swift from Broncos will join us as well. We'll bring some pizza from Boston Pizza and some great prizes for the kids from Knutson Excavating. 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The song's back at number one on the American Top 40. Tame Impala, their biggest hit ever, Dracula, with Jenny on Magic 97.

Let me take you out, show downtown what it's all about. Something kinda like we used to do. Break out the hills, break out the dress. As beautiful as when we first met. I wonder

0: Loud Luxury, Dubs, and Kane Brown on Magic 97, the best songs and the best variety. Colin Powers here on the Magic Morning Show, fueled by Pioneer Co-op. We'll take a look at those weather details for you in just a few moments. Well, Alexis is joining us now from Great Plains College. Good morning.
1: Good morning.
0: Yeah, how are things going?

0: Great Plains College for being so patient and for all of my coworkers. And it's been so much fun getting to, like I said before, getting to meet students from all over Saskatchewan and getting to meet staff and career counselors as well. I'm just very happy with the role.
1: All right. And a big part of that recruitment process is the open house. Can you tell us more about that?
0: Yeah, so we have our Swift Current campus has our open house today. It's from 5:30 to 7:30 tonight. A big thing about the open house tonight is that we have waived the application fee for all of our full-time tuition-paying programs. And so if you're thinking about any programs, today would be the day to do so. Just apply. It's literally no money out of your wallet. And
1: Yeah, it's a great chance to explore the campus and the different programs they have to offer too.
0: Mm-hmm. Yeah, we are going to be having different, we're going to be having campus tours throughout the evening. We're going to have some prizes. We're going to have some popcorn. It's going to be just a fun night. And it doesn't matter how old you are, if you're just curious about the campus, come check it out.
1: Mm-hmm. And again, the application fee will be waived if you apply for a program tonight.
0: Exactly. So $75, that's a lot that you can save. And then we're also going to have computers set up as well for students that are wanting to apply for the universities as well.
1: All right. So the open house is happening tonight, but if people can't make it and still want more information, where can they get it?
0: On our website, that has a lot of information. But also, if you would just want to come to the campus and find myself, then I'm more than happy to answer any questions.
1: All right. Anything else you'd like that?
0: Just very excited to see and meet more people tonight.
1: All right. Alexis, thanks for coming in. The Great Plains College open house happening tonight here in Swift Current. Thanks again.
0: Thank you.
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9: Good morning, it's Eric Adam taking a look at your five-day weather forecast. Today, clearing this morning, wind northwest 50 kilometers an hour, gusting to 70, diminishing to 30, gusting to 50 this afternoon, with a high of 10. Tonight, clear, wind becoming set at 20 kilometers an hour overnight, with a low of minus 3 and a wind chill of minus 9. For Friday, sunny, wind south 40 kilometers an hour, gusting to 60 with a high of 16. Saturday, sunny and a high of 23. Sunday, sunny and a high of 13. And on Monday, sunny and a high of 16. Local news, local weather, local sports, and local radio can all be found on SwiftCurrentOnline.com.
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0: Shawn Mendes on Magic 97 and Cat's Eye with Animal in there too. Good morning, everyone. Colin Powers here on the Magic Morning Show, fueled by Pioneer Co-op. Just about 10 o'clock on a Thursday morning, we have your local news coming up at the top of the hour from the Swiftcurrent Online Newsroom. Right now, let's go over to Chris Martins, who has a special guest with him.
1: Joining us this morning in the Country 94.1 Country 1490 Morning Show from the board of the MCC here in Swiftcurrent, we've got Becky Funk with us. Good morning.
2: Good morning.
1: How are you doing, Becky?
2: I'm doing great.
1: Excellent. So let's talk about October the 16th. So October 16th as a whole is World Food Day.
2: Right.
1: But the MCC in Swiftcurrent and all across the province are actually doing something pretty significant on that day.
2: Yes, the proceeds from all of our MCC thrift shops in Saskatchewan, the proceeds from Friday will go to Grow Hope Saskatchewan. And then through Grow Hope, it goes to the Food Grain Bank.
1: It's really, truly quite incredible. So talk maybe a little bit just about the Grow Hope program. Do you know any details about that?
2: Yes, the Grow Hope program has many organizations participating in it, not just MCC. It's an organization where farmers and donate land to grow a crop that is then harvested and donated to Food Grains Bank. And we have many in the area that do that.
1: That really, truly is incredible. You know, you want to talk about, you know, farm to table. I mean, this is quite literally exactly that, and especially to those that are in need the most, having that opportunity.
2: Right. A lot of it goes to emergency rations around the world, you know, for areas where severe drought has hit or displaced people are living, you know, that have no resources.
1: Wonderful. So when you say proceeds, do you mean all proceeds from Friday?
2: Yes.

0: 100% of the proceeds from Friday sales then go towards this grow hole.
1: That's right.
0: Wow, that is incredible. Amazing. And that is at MCCs, not only in Swift Current, but all across the province. Is that correct?
1: Yes. All the thrift shops in Saskatchewan that are MCC are doing it. There may be other ones, too. I don't know about that. But MCC thrift shops are donating Friday's proceeds to this.
0: Incredible. So, you know, World Food Day, I think you got a good place to stop. And I mean, the MCC, since you guys have moved, you've got quite a much larger selection than you did previously.
1: Well, for one thing, we combined both shops, the furniture store and the thrift store, into one. And so we have everything from baby clothes to bolts in the store. And donations have been just rolling in. We have just been really, really fortunate that way. So, yeah, and on Friday, we'll have a representative from MCC Saskatchewan down, and they will be talking to people who have questions. So come Friday. There's also being samples of oatmeal from Saskatchewan, grown in Saskatchewan, handed out.
0: Oh, wonderful.
1: So come find out more about us.
0: Absolutely. Well, Becky, you know, looking forward to Friday. A wonderful commitment from the MCC, and appreciate you coming on by the show this morning.
1: Well, thank you. Thank you for having me.
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3: The next steps in a Swift Current drug trafficking case remain delayed as the court waits for updated bail documentation and arrangements for a Hindi interpreter. And Swift Current Mayor Al Bridle says there is still no firm commitment from Ottawa to help fund the new aquatic center following an advocacy trip with Saskatchewan representatives. These are just some of the stories that you can find on SwiftCurrentOnline.com.
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1: Good morning. I'm Eric Haddam. The case against two Ontario men charged following a major drug bust in Swift Current has been delayed after court proceedings were unable to make substantial progress on Wednesday. Ankit Ankit appeared in video by Swift Current Provincial Court from a correctional center, while proceedings involving co-accused Rohit Deshwal were complicated by the absence of his lawyer. The men face several charges, including trafficking fentanyl and cocaine, after a search of a Robert Street East apartment in April turned up more than 800 grams of drugs. Both men will return to court on October 21st, where an updated bail report for Ankit is expected to be presented. Swift Current Mayor Al Bridle says smaller Saskatchewan communities need a fair chance at federal infrastructure funding. Bridle joined Saskatchewan Government Relations Minister Eric Schmals and representatives from seven Saskatchewan cities for meetings in Ottawa, where they call for simpler funding applications and more flexibility for projects that are not yet shovel-ready. Bridle says the process can put smaller municipalities at a disadvantage.
2: Nations are made of people, and people live in communities, and we don't all live in Toronto and Vancouver and Calgary, Edmonton, Saskatoon, Regina. We live in smaller communities. And the only way to have true nation building in this country is to make sure that our small communities thrive.
1: He says the delegation wants Ottawa to recognize the needs of communities of all sizes when making funding decisions. Residents in the RM of Saskatchewan Landing will have an opportunity to vote early in the upcoming Division 2 election. Advance polls are scheduled for November 2nd from 9 a.m. till noon. The election will determine whether Cody Cook or Shane Stewart will fill the council seat. The RM includes Stewart Valley, with a population of about 540 residents. Saskatchewan RCMP are warning the public of a fraudulent email scam circulating the province. The email claims recipients are subject to a cybercrime investigation and threatens arrest if officers are not contacted. Anyone who receives a suspicious email is asked to contact police or the Canadian Anti-Fraud Center. Drivers in Swift Current should prepare for traffic restrictions on Memorial Drive as milling and paving work takes place. From Thursday to Monday, the affected stretch will run from Highway 4 to Saskatchewan Drive. Flag persons will help direct traffic through the work zone. Motorists are asked to proceed carefully and watch for directions while crews are working. And canola prices have made a big turnaround in 2026. The bottom of the market was late last year at $580 a ton. Now we're in that $820 to $830 range. David Drozd is the president of Winnipeg-based AgChieve Grain Corp.
3: Right now, this market is still putting in higher highs and higher lows. That within an uptrending channel, this is still a bull market rally. It's still fully entrenched in a bull market. Therefore, it can hold in here on the lower boundary and still turn up and go to a new high. This market here has impressed me.
1: He says what canola did was very impressive after a year of record production in 2025 and big acres planted this spring. Draws took part in a Manitoba agriculture webinar last week.
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5: I'm Colin Powers with a look at sports. An undefeated regular season and major home field advantage for provincials are on the line this afternoon as the Maple Creek Redmen host the Unity Warriors in six-man football. Maple Creek enters the final week at 5-0 with Unity close behind at 4-1. The Redmen won the first meeting 60-38, but Maple Creek head coach Dale Udall expects the rematch to bring a different challenge.
6: Rematch, there's always tendencies that you pick up. So I always think the rematch is definitely more about who can make some schematic changes and adjustments. So, you know, we're looking forward to that.
5: Maple Creek can retain the number one seed even with a loss unless Unity wins by 23 points or more. The top seed hosts the provincial quarterfinals, semifinals, and final. Country 94.1's Local Sports Live will have today's game with the pregame show starting at 3:45. Southwest Saskatchewan was well represented at the Canadian Finals Rodeo, with three local athletes finishing the season as Canadian Professional Rodeo Association champions. Leaders Grady Young won the bull riding title after winning the first two rounds in Edmonton. He finished the season with $85,765 in earnings, nearly $12,000 ahead of second place. Maine Coata's Carly Crowey captured the Ladies Barrel Racing Championship, winning the five-run aggregate with a combined time of 68.94 seconds. She finished the season with $70,923. Consul's Braden Bros rounded out the local champions, taking home the men's all-around title with $71,180 in season earnings. Bros competed as a heeler in team roping at the finals, partnering with Morse's Tufton McLeod. And in the WHL last night, Victoria picked up a 5-2 win in Lethbridge, and Portland blanked Penticton 2-0. The Swift Current Broncos host the Saskatoon Blades tomorrow night. And in the NHL, Alex Tuck scored twice as the Washington Capitals beat the Montreal Canadiens 5-4. If something's happening in your community, from breaking news to big game scores, tell us first. Call 306-773-NEWS or click Submit News on Swift Current Online.
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1: Good morning, it's Eric Adam taking a look at your five-day weather forecast. Today, clearing this morning, wind northwest 50 kilometers an hour, gusting to 70, diminishing to 30, gusting to 50 this afternoon, with a high of 10. Tonight, clear, wind becoming set at 20 kilometers an hour overnight, with a low of minus 3 and a wind chill of minus 9. For Friday, sunny, wind south 40 kilometers an hour, gusting to 60, with a high of 16. Saturday, sunny and a high of 23. Sunday, sunny and a high of 13. And on Monday, sunny and a high of 16. 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
0: 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Magic 97.

Our question of the day, since we're just over 2 weeks away from Halloween, what's your favorite Halloween candy? Vivian on her Facebook page said molasses kisses or the Tootsie Rolls. Yeah, not sure many people would agree with her, but hey, I'm not here to judge. What's your favorite?

0: When we first met, you said we were really gonna go places. But the only sight I've seen is the back of the closet.
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6: Good morning, it's Eric Adam taking a look at your 5-day weather forecast. Today, clearing this morning, wind northwest 50 kilometers an hour, gusting to 70, diminishing to 30, gusting to 50 this afternoon with a high of 10. Tonight, clear, wind becoming south 20 kilometers an hour overnight with a low of minus 3 and a wind chill of minus 9 overnight. For Friday, sunny, wind south 40 kilometers an hour gusting to 60 with a high of 16. Saturday, sunny and a high of 23. Sunday, sunny and a high of 13. And to start your work week off on Monday, sunny with a high of 16. 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
6: Good morning, it's Eric Adam taking a look at your 5-day weather forecast. Today, clearing this morning, wind northwest 50 kilometers an hour, gusting to 70, diminishing to 30, gusting to 50 this afternoon, with a high of 10. Tonight, clear, wind becoming set at 20 kilometers an hour overnight, with a low of minus 3 and a wind chill of minus 9. For Friday, sunny, wind south 40 kilometers an hour, gusting to 60 with a high of 16. Saturday, sunny and a high of 23. Sunday, sunny and a high of 13. And on Monday, sunny and a high of 16. Local news, local weather, local sports, and local radio can all be found on SwiftCurrentOnline.com.
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0: Tate McRae on Magic 97. Somber, my body isn't ready in there, too. Colin Powers here on the Magic Morning Show, fueled by Pioneer Co-op. We have your local news coming up in just a few moments from the Swiftcurt Online Newsroom. And we're wondering, what's your favorite Halloween candy? That's our question of the day. The impossible question, which we had at 7:50, we asked you about Halloween candy there. M&M's was the top Halloween candy, according to a ranking from candystore.com. What took second place? That was the question. The answer was Sour Patch Kids. And that's a bit of a surprise. Reese's Peanut Butter Cups, it's been the number two candy. It's number one in my book. But it's been the number two candy for quite a while. And it actually slipped down to fourth. Skittles are in third spot. And taking a fifth spot in the top five list was Nerds Gummy Clusters. And it's been a candy that's trending upward. And for good reason. It is really good. And our question of the day, what's your favorite Halloween candy? Vivian told us molasses kisses or Tootsie Rolls. Okay, I won't judge. But what's your favorite Halloween candy? Let us know in the comments on our social media. Call or text us to 306-773-0971.
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2: Swift Current Mayor Al Bridle says smaller Saskatchewan communities need a fair chance at federal infrastructure funding. 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
1: Good morning. I'm Eric Haddam. The next steps in a Swift Current drug trafficking case remain delayed as the court waits for updated bail documentation and arrangements for a Hindi interpreter. 21-year-old Ankit Ankit of Niagara Falls appeared via video on Wednesday with his lawyer Sharon Fox, who had previously requested an updated judicial interim release report for a client. The co-accused, 25-year-old Rohit Deshwal of Mississauga, also faces multiple trafficking and possession charges, but his lawyer's absence complicated proceedings and no interpreter had been booked. Judge Alan Jacobson ordered the report and interpreter arrangements to be addressed, with both men scheduled to appear back in court the afternoon of October 21st. Swift Current Mayor Al Bridle says there is still no firm commitment from Ottawa to help fund the new aquatic center following an advocacy trip with Saskatchewan representatives. The delegation asked the federal government to cover one-third of the project cost, with the city and province each expected to contribute another third. Bridle says federal officials heard their case, but stopped short of a commitment.
2: Looking to the future, I mean, they didn't say yes to our aquatic center, but they didn't say no either.
1: Bridle says the delegation is waiting for the federal budget expected this fall for more clarity on potential funding. Residents of a local RM will soon have the chance to vote on a new councillor. The RM of Saskatchewan Landing will hold an election in November to determine its new Division 2 councillor. Cody Cook and Shane Stewart have both been nominated for the position. Voting will take place at the council chambers at 101 King Street in Stewart Valley, with election day set for November 9th from 9 a.m. to 8 p.m. Saskatchewan RCMP are warning the public about a fraudulent email circulating across the province. The message falsely claims recipients are the subjects of a cybercrime investigation and threatens arrest if they do not contact investigators. The email also provides a fraudulent address for people to respond to. Police say the email is a scam. Residents are encouraged to report any suspicious emails to police or the Canadian Anti-Fraud Center. Milling and paving work is getting underway on a stretch of Memorial Drive in Swift Current. From Thursday through Monday, Memorial Drive will be restricted between Highway 4 and Saskatchewan Drive to accommodate the work. Flag persons will be on site to direct traffic through the affected area. Drivers are being asked to slow down and use caution while traveling through the construction zone.

0: And canola prices have staged an impressive rally over the past year, and one market analyst says producers should be paying close attention to current opportunities. David Drozd, president of Winnipeg-based AgChieve Grain Corp, says strong demand fundamentals helped drive canola well beyond what many expected.
1: China wasn't buying, but they came back in January, and that got the rally going. And then south of the border, they changed the mandate for biofuel so that, you know, now they wanted to source vegetable oils in North America, which would be canola oil, be soybean oil. And they no longer wanted to buy waste cooking oil from China. Put a huge demand on our soybean oil and canola oil industry.
0: He says those demand shifts put significant support under canola oil and soybean oil markets, with canola now running in that $820 to $830 range.
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3: I'm Colin Powers with a look at sports. The Maple Creek Redmen put their undefeated record on the line this afternoon when they welcomed the Unity Warriors for a showdown between the top two teams in 2A six-man football's Conference 1. Maple Creek is 5-0 after a 50-12 win over Bigger, while Unity sits at 4-1. The Redmen won their first meeting 60-38. Redmen head coach Dale Udall says facing tough competition before the playoffs is important.
4: As a football coach, you definitely want to play some tough games in the regular season before you get to the playoffs. We're looking forward to it. We need to be challenged, and it's going to make us grow.
3: The Redmen also have the conference's top seed to protect as they prepare for provincials. You can catch the matchup on Country 94.1's Local Sports Live with the pregame show at 3:45. Three rodeo athletes from Southwest Saskatchewan are celebrating Canadian championship titles after a successful weekend at the CFR in Edmonton. Mankota's Carly Crowey won the Ladies Barrel Racing Championship. Leaders Grady Young claimed the bull riding title. And Consul's Braden Brost captured the men's all-around championship. Crowey more than doubled her season earnings to $70,923, winning her title by more than $5,000. Young added more than $41,000 in Edmonton to finish the season with $85,765, nearly $12,000 ahead of the runner-up. Brost finished with $71,180 in season earnings to claim the men's all-around championship by more than $20,000. In the WHL last night, Victoria picked up a 5-2 win in Lethbridge, and Portland blanked Penticton 2-0. The Swift Current Broncos host the Saskatoon Blades tomorrow night. And in the NHL, Alex Tuch scored twice as the Washington Capitals beat the Montreal Canadiens 5-4. And the Milwaukee Brewers hit three home runs off Blake Snell in a 6-2 win over the LA Dodgers to take a 3-0 stranglehold in the National League Championship Series. The Brewers can claim a spot in the World Series for the first time since 1982 with a win tonight. Game 3 of the ALCS has the Cleveland Guardians hosting the Tampa Bay Rays this afternoon. That series is tied up at a game apiece. If something's happening in your community, from breaking news to big game scores, tell us first. Call 306-773-NEWS or click Submit News on Swift Current Online.
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0: Good morning, it's Eric Adam. Taking a look at your five-day weather forecast. Today, clearing this morning, wind northwest 50 kilometers an hour, gusting to 70, diminishing to 30, gusting to 50 this afternoon, with a high of 10. Tonight, clear, wind becoming south 20 kilometers an hour overnight, with a low of minus 3 and a wind chill of minus 9 overnight. For Friday, sunny, wind south 40 kilometers an hour, gusting to 60, with a high of 16. Saturday, sunny and a high of 23. Sunday, sunny and a high of 13. And to start your work week off on Monday, sunny with a high of 16. 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

0: Well, it was cloudy, drizzly, and windy for most of the morning, but it's turning out to be a beautiful day. The winds died down a bit, and we got some more great weather as we get ready for the weekend, too. More weather details on the way in a few moments. Right now, the latest from Miley.
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5: Good morning, it's Eric Adam. Take a look at your five-day weather forecast. Today, clearing this morning, wind northwest 50 kilometers an hour, gusting to 70, diminishing to 30, gusting to 50 this afternoon, with a high of 10. Tonight, clear, wind becoming south 20 kilometers an hour overnight, with a low of -3 and a wind chill of -9 overnight.

0: For Friday, sunny, winds south 40 kilometers an hour, gusting to 60 with a high of 16. Saturday, sunny and a high of 23. Sunday, sunny and a high of 13. And to start your work week off on Monday, sunny with a high of 16. 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
6: Good morning, it's Eric Adam taking a look at your 5-day weather forecast. Today, clearing this morning, wind northwest 50 kilometers an hour, gusting to 70, diminishing to 30, gusting to 50 this afternoon, with a high of 10. Tonight, clear, wind becoming set at 20 kilometers an hour overnight, with a low of minus 3 and a wind chill of minus 9. For Friday, sunny, wind south 40 kilometers an hour, gusting to 60 with a high of 16. Saturday, sunny and a high of 23. Sunday, sunny and a high of 13. And on Monday, sunny and a high of 16. Local news, local weather, local sports, and local radio can all be found on SwiftCurrentOnline.com.
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0: Magic 97, the best songs and the best variety. Martin Garrix and Ed Sheeran in there, too. Colin Powers wrapping things up on the Magic Morning Show, fueled by Pioneer Co-op. Thanks for letting us be a part of your Thursday morning. Enjoy this beautiful weather. We got your local news coming up in just a few moments. Darian will take you through the rest of your workday, and I'm back here with you again tomorrow morning. But I'll be on your radio later this afternoon over on Country 94.1 Local Sports Live, powered by Jeremy Patzer, Member of Parliament for Swift-Current Grasslands Kindersley, going to Maple Creek for some six-man high school football. Maple Creek and Unity, a battle of two of the top teams in six-man football in the entire province. We're going to have that game for you starting at 3:45 over on Country 94.1.
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3: Good afternoon. I'm Eric Haddam. Chinook School Division's enrollment has increased for a fifth straight school year, though the final numbers came in below its original projection. The division reported 6,095 students as of September 30th, an increase of 26 from the previous year. Director of Education Angela Hermanson says schools look at several factors when estimating how many students they'll have.
4: Our schools base it on their incoming kindergartens and their outgoing grade 12s, and just awareness that they have over trends over the years is typically how they base their projection.
3: The division's preliminary report in January had initially expected 6,109 students this year. Hermanson says family moves and decisions to homeschool can affect the final count. Proceeds from the center's Desserts for Hope event will go towards its counseling program, which aims to provide professional counseling to community members at no cost. Executive Director Nathan Weeb says the program relies on community support to continue its work.
5: Those funds are going to go directly back into our counseling program, and we have three incredible counselors that are passionate, that are very, very good at what they do and that care deeply for people in our community.
3: The event brought together community members and partners in support of the initiatives at the center. Along with celebrating their 90th anniversary this year, Pioneer Co-op, along with Innovation Federal Credit Union, are also being recognized this week during Co-op Week. Innovation says they've been able to take the cooperative model beyond the traditional region and province, as it's beneficial to ensure long-term sustainability, as CEO Dan Johnson explains.
6: We believe in all of the cooperative principles. We think it's a pretty important business model that is that has been successful throughout the years.
3: Johnson adds, since 2007, they provided back to members over $50 million in profit sharing and also have a hard-coded policy that at least 2% of pre-tax profits go back to the community. A Quebec author with ties to the Prairies will be featured at Lyric Theatre's Write Out Loud event tonight in Swift Current. Don MacDonald, a Winnipeg-raised journalist, explains that he'll be showcasing his second novel titled The Faithful, which was released just last month.
7: It's a murder mystery in which a young Hutterite man has been found murdered in a luxurious home in Winnipeg. And Detective Michael Shelter has to investigate this crime. And that takes him to a Hutterite colony where he has to win the trust of the Hutterites in the colony. And also he investigates characters in the surrounding community.
3: Doors open at 6:30 with the presentation beginning around 7. Admission is $10 a person. And as producers sort through replacement heifers this fall, selecting females that fit long-term herd goals can pay dividends for years to come. Kristen Thompson, the knowledge mobilization specialist with the Beef Cattle Research Council, says producers need to look beyond a single trait.
8: Selecting heifers that are going to meet production goals is really, really important. And the traits that an individual operation is going to focus on is going to be different depending on the operation, because you want, or producers want to make sure that they're selecting for traits that are matching their goals, their marketing strategies, their feed resources, and the environment that they're going to be raising those cattle in.
3: More information on heifer selection is available through the Beef Cattle Research Council.
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10: I'm Colin Powers with a look at sports. Swift Current's Murray Kettler wrapped up a Prairie Dirt Racing Association championship over the weekend. He finished on top of the standings in street stocks after the final PDRA races of the season in Drumheller, finishing with 478 points, 10 points ahead of Kindersley's Jason Hankwich. Wayne Sadowski of Kincaid finished fourth, and Dave Kettler was sixth. Meanwhile, some more local racers wrapped up the season in Outlook over the long weekend. Tyson Crow won the Saturday feature in street stocks, with Brody Crow finishing second. Mike Sadowski also raced in streets, and Jonathan Nelson took part in the minis. 11 games in the NHL tonight with six Canadian teams in action. The Toronto Maple Leafs welcome the Buffalo Sabres, while the Ottawa Senators host the Islanders, and the Winnipeg Jets head to Chicago to face the Blackhawks. Also, the Edmonton Oilers host the Utah Mammoth, and the Calgary Flames look for their second win of the season tonight in Vegas. The Milwaukee Brewers can spoil a three-peat bid for the LA Dodgers with a win in Game 4 of the National League Championship Series tonight. The Brewers are up 3-0 and can advance to the World Series for the first time since 1982. They were part of the American League in those days, so a win tonight will make them only the second team after the Houston Astros to win a pennant in both leagues. The Dodgers swept the Brewers en route to winning their second straight World Series last season. If LA can force Game 5 this time around, it will be at Dodger Stadium tomorrow. And Week 6 in the NFL kicks off with the Denver Broncos hosting the defending Super Bowl champion Seattle Seahawks in the Thursday Nighter. Have a story tip or score to share? Let us know. Call 306-773-NEWS or click Submit News on Swift Current Online.
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3: Good afternoon. It's Eric Adam taking a look at your 5-day weather forecast. Today, clearing near noon, wind northwest 50 kilometers an hour, gusting to 70, diminishing to 30, gusting to 50 this afternoon with a high of 10. Tonight, clear, wind becoming south 20 kilometers an hour overnight with a low of minus 3 and a wind chill of minus 9. For Friday, sunny, wind south 40 kilometers an hour, gusting to 60 with a high of 16. Saturday, sunny and a high of 23. Sunday, sunny and a high of 13. And Monday, sunny and a high of 16. Local news, local weather, local sports, and local radio can all be found on SwiftCurrentOnline.com.
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0: Daniel Powder on Magic 97. I'm Darian, folks. Earlier today, we were joined by Alexis with the Great Plains College to talk about the upcoming open house happening later today.
1: So we have our Swift Current campus has our open house today. It's from 5:30 to 7:30 tonight. A big thing about our about the open house tonight is that we have waived the application fee for all of our full-time tuition-paying programs. And so if you're thinking about any programs, today would be the day to do so. Just apply. It's literally no money out of your wallet.
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7: Good afternoon, it's Eric Haddam. Taking a look at your five-day weather forecast. Today, clearing near noon, wind northwest 50 kilometers an hour, gusting to 70, diminishing to 30, gusting to 50 this afternoon, with a high of 10. Tonight, clear, wind becoming south 20 kilometers an hour overnight, with a low of minus 3 and a wind chill of minus 9. For Friday, sunny, wind south 40 kilometers an hour, gusting to 60 with a high of 16. Saturday, sunny and a high of 23. Sunday, sunny and a high of 13. And Monday, sunny and a high of 16. 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

0: Magic 97 with Sean Mendez. I'm Darian Folks. Coming up next week, Thursday and Friday, the Dr. Noble Irwin Healthcare Radiothon fundraiser is happening. There's going to be live entertainment on air by local artists and more happening, so make sure to listen in for that. They're raising money for some new equipment. 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
3: 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CDC Pasqua has the largest seeds, up to 10 millimeters, with intermediate Ascochyta resistance. 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
6: Good afternoon, it's Eric Adam taking a look at your five-day weather forecast. Today, clearing near noon, wind northwest 50 kilometers an hour, gusting to 70, diminishing to 30, gusting to 50 this afternoon, with a high of 10. Tonight, clear, wind becoming south 20 kilometers an hour overnight, with a low of minus 3 and a wind chill of minus 9. For Friday, sunny, wind south 40 kilometers an hour, gusting to 60 with a high of 16. Saturday, sunny and a high of 23. Sunday, more sun and a high of 13. And Monday, even more sun and a high of 16. 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

0: That's The Veld on Magic 97. I'm Darian, folks. Ticket Takeoff is back on Swift Current Online, and coming up on October 24th at the Esplanade Theater in Medicine Hat is a show called The Boo Revue, which is a frightfully fun blacklight musical puppet show that's put on every year. We're giving away a pair of tickets to see the show, along with a one-night stay to the Wyndham Garden Hotel and a $50 gift card to the hometown restaurant in Medicine Hat. It's going to be a great show. To enter, head to the Swift Current Online Ticket Takeoff landing page.
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2: Chinook School Division's enrollment has increased for a fifth straight school year. And the Center's Desserts for Hope event has wrapped up its fifth year, bringing the community together to raise awareness about mental health. 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
1: Good afternoon. I'm Eric Haddam. Chinook School Division is reporting its fifth consecutive year of enrollment growth, with nearly 6,100 students now attending schools across the Southwest. As of September 30th, Chinook had 6,095 students enrolled, up 26 from last year. Director of Education Angela Hermanson shared the numbers at Tuesday's board meeting, noting Swift Current Comprehensive High School and O.M. Irwin School saw the largest increases. However, the final count came in slightly below the division's January projection.
2: Variance there with our projections just based on people's decisions and family things that occur over the summer or unexpected things that come up.
1: The division had projected 6,109 students for the 2026-27 school year, 14 more than its current count. The Center's Desserts for Hope event has wrapped up its fifth year, bringing the community together to raise awareness about mental health. Executive Director Nathan Weeb says sharing personal experiences is an important part of helping people understand the challenges others face.
3: To hear from people is the best way to educate people, to hear people's stories, because you just never know how that's going to empower somebody, how it's going to resonate with them. And
1: Weeb says he's grateful for the support from community partners. Cooperatives and its customers are being celebrated this week as part of Co-op Week. Vice Chair of Pioneer Co-op, Mac Forrester, says it's a time to celebrate cooperatives' retail model of businesses that utilize it, especially in Saskatchewan.
4: Over the last 5 years, for instance, Pioneer Co-op, I think, has paid close to $70 million out in equity back to its 22,000-23,000 members. So,
1: Pioneer Co-op, along with Innovation Federal Credit Union, one of Canada's first federally regulated credit unions, are both being recognized this week, along with all their members. A Quebec writer born and raised in Manitoba will be stopping in Swift Current to share his novel The Faithful at tonight's Write Out Loud event. Don MacDonald, a former journalist for the Canadian Press Wire Service, says Write Out Loud is new to him.
5: I've actually never been to Swift Current. I've been to Saskatchewan, obviously, but never to Swift Current. So I'm really looking forward to meeting the people and talking to them about my book and spending some time in the area.
1: MacDonald shares that The Faithful is a murder mystery that delves into the death of a Hutterite who was found dead in a luxury Airbnb. And lineage remains an important consideration when producers evaluate replacement females and future breeding stock. Kristen Thompson, knowledge mobilization specialist with the Beef Cattle Research Council, says both the dam and sire sides deserve attention.
6: You want to evaluate both the heifer as well as the bull. And when you're looking at things such as calving ease, you

0: Council says both the dam and sire sides deserve attention.
1: You want to evaluate both the heifer as well as the bull. And when you're looking at things such as calving ease, you can look at that on both the dam and sire side. So whether she had any assistance or required any assistance at calving or not. And when you look at the bull side, you're going to want to look at different traits. So when you're looking at an expected progeny difference, for example, when selecting a bull, you can look at your maternal and fertility traits. And then all of your growth traits, depending again on what that producer's goals are.
0: Thompson says the traits producers emphasize should align with how calves are marketed or finished.
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3: I'm Colin Powers with a look at sports. Swift Current's Murray Kettler wrapped up a Prairie Dirt Racing Association championship over the weekend. He finished on top of the standings in street stocks after the final PDRA races of the season in Drumheller, finishing with 478 points, 10 points ahead of Kindersley's Jason Hankwich. Wayne Sadowski of Kincaid finished fourth, and Dave Kettler was sixth. Meanwhile, some more local racers wrapped up the season in Outlook over the long weekend. Tyson Crowe won the Saturday feature in street stocks, with Brody Crowe finishing second. Mike Sadowski also raced in streets, and Jonathan Nelson took part in the minis. 11 games in the NHL tonight with six Canadian teams in action. The Toronto Maple Leafs welcome the Buffalo Sabres, while the Ottawa Senators host the Islanders, and the Winnipeg Jets head to Chicago to face the Blackhawks. Also, the Edmonton Oilers host the Utah Mammoth, and the Calgary Flames look for their second win of the season tonight in Vegas. The Milwaukee Brewers can spoil a three-peat bid for the LA Dodgers with a win in Game 4 of the National League Championship Series tonight. The Brewers are up 3-0 and can advance to the World Series for the first time since 1982. They were part of the American League in those days, so a win tonight will make them only the second team after the Houston Astros to win a pennant in both leagues. The Dodgers swept the Brewers en route to winning their second straight World Series last season. If LA can force Game 5 this time around, it will be at Dodger Stadium tomorrow. And Week 6 in the NFL kicks off with the Denver Broncos hosting the defending Super Bowl champion Seattle Seahawks in the Thursday Nighter. Have a story tip or score to share? Let us know. 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
0: Good afternoon, it's Eric Adam taking a look at your five-day weather forecast. Today, clearing near noon, wind northwest 50 kilometers an hour, gusting to 70, diminishing to 30, gusting to 50 this afternoon, with a high of 10. Tonight, clear, wind becoming south 20 kilometers an hour overnight, with a low of minus 3 and a wind chill of minus 9. For Friday, sunny, wind south 40 kilometers an hour, gusting to 60 with a high of 16. Saturday, sunny and a high of 23. Sunday, more sun and a high of 13. And Monday, even more sun and a high of 16. 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
1: Good afternoon, it's Eric Adam taking a look at your five-day weather forecast. Today, clearing near noon, wind northwest 50 kilometers an hour, gusting to 70, diminishing to 30, gusting to 50 this afternoon with a high of 10. Tonight, clear, wind becoming south 20 kilometers an hour overnight with a low of minus 3 and a wind chill of minus 9. For Friday, sunny, wind south 40 kilometers an hour, gusting to 60 with a high of 16. Saturday, sunny and a high of 23. Sunday, sunny and a high of 13. And Monday, sunny and a high of 16. Local news, local weather, local sports, and local radio can all be found on SwiftCurrentOnline.com.
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3: Good afternoon, it's Eric Adam taking a look at your five-day weather forecast. Today, clearing near noon, wind northwest 50 kilometers an hour, gusting to 70, diminishing to 30, gusting to 50 this afternoon, with a high of 10. Tonight, clear, wind becoming south 20 kilometers an hour overnight, with a low of minus 3 and a wind chill of minus 9. For Friday, sunny, wind south 40 kilometers an hour, gusting to 60 with a high of 16. Saturday, sunny and a high of 23. Sunday, more sun and a high of 13. And Monday, even more sun and a high of 16. 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

0: Londarian folks. Coming up later today, the Great Plains College has an open house happening from 5:30 to 7:30. It's a great chance to meet some of the college's leaders and check out the campus. The application fee will also be waived during the open house, so make sure to check that out later today. Coming up at 2 is the news.
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1: Good afternoon. I'm Eric Haddam. Chinook School Division's enrollment has increased for a fifth straight school year, though the final numbers came in below its original projection. The division reported 6,095 students as of September 30th, an increase of 26 from the previous year. Director of Education Angela Hermanson says schools look at several factors when estimating how many students they'll have.
2: Our school is based it on their incoming kindergartens and their outgoing grade 12s, and just awareness that they have over trends over the years is typically how they base their projection.
1: The division's preliminary report in January had initially expected 6,109 students this year. Hermanson says family moves and decisions to homeschool can affect the final count. Proceeds from the center's Desserts for Hope event will go towards its counseling program, which aims to provide professional counseling to community members at no cost. Executive Director Nathan Weeb says the program relies on community support to continue its work.
3: Those funds are going to go directly back into our counseling program, and we have three incredible counselors that are passionate, that are very, very good at what they do and that care deeply for people in our community.
1: The event brought together community members and partners in support of the initiatives at the center. Along with celebrating their 90th anniversary this year, Pioneer Co-op, along with Innovation Federal Credit Union, are also being recognized this week during Co-op Week. Innovation says they've been able to take the cooperative model beyond the traditional region and province, as it's beneficial to ensure long-term sustainability, as CEO Dan Johnson explains.
4: We believe in all of the cooperative principles. We think it's a pretty important business model that is that has been successful throughout the years.
1: Johnson adds, since 2007, they provided back to members over $50 million in profit sharing and also have a hard-coded policy that at least 2% of pre-tax profits go back to the community. A Quebec author with ties to the Prairies will be featured at Lyric Theatre's Write Out Loud event tonight in Swift Current. Don MacDonald, a Winnipeg-raised journalist, explains that he'll be showcasing his second novel titled The Faithful, which was released just last month.
5: It's a murder mystery in which a young Hutterite man has been found murdered in a luxurious home in Winnipeg, and Detective Michael Schulter has to investigate this crime, and that takes him to a Hutterite colony where he has to win the trust of the Hutterites in the colony, and also he investigates characters in the surrounding community.
1: Doors open at 6:30 with the presentation beginning around 7. Admission is $10 a person. And as producers sort through replacement heifers this fall, selecting females that fit long-term herd goals can pay dividends for years to come. Kristen Thompson, the Knowledge Mobilization Specialist with the Beef Cattle Research Council, says producers need to look beyond a single trait.
6: Selecting heifers that are going to meet production goals is really, really important. And the traits that an individual operation is going to focus on is going to be different depending on the operation, because you want, or producers want to make sure that they're selecting for traits that are matching their goals, their marketing strategies, their feed resources, and the environment that they're going to be raising those cattle in.
1: More information on heifer selection is available through the Beef Cattle Research Council.
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7: I'm Colin Powers with a look at sports. Swift Current's Murray Kettler wrapped up a Prairie Dirt Racing Association championship over the weekend. He finished on top of the standings in street stocks after the final PDRA races of the season in Drumheller, finishing with 478 points, 10 points ahead of Kindersley's Jason Hankwich. Wayne Sadowski of Kincaid finished fourth, and Dave Kettler was sixth. Meanwhile, some more local racers wrapped up the season in Outlook over the long weekend.

0: and Crowe won the Saturday feature in street stocks, with Brody Crowe finishing second. Mike Sadowski also raced in streets, and Jonathan Nelson took part in the minis. 11 games in the NHL tonight, with six Canadian teams in action. The Toronto Maple Leafs welcome the Buffalo Sabres, while the Ottawa Senators host the Islanders, and the Winnipeg Jets head to Chicago to face the Blackhawks. Also, the Edmonton Oilers host the Utah Mammoth, and the Calgary Flames look for their second win of the season tonight in Vegas. The Milwaukee Brewers can spoil a three-peat bid for the LA Dodgers with a win in Game 4 of the National League Championship Series tonight. The Brewers are up 3-0 and can advance to the World Series for the first time since 1982. They were part of the American League in those days, so a win tonight will make them only the second team after the Houston Astros to win a pennant in both leagues. The Dodgers swept the Brewers en route to winning their second straight World Series last season. If LA can force Game 5 this time around, it will be at Dodger Stadium tomorrow. And Week 6 in the NFL kicks off with the Denver Broncos hosting the defending Super Bowl champion Seattle Seahawks in the Thursday Nighter. Have a story tip or score to share? Let us know. Call 306-773-NEWS or click Submit News on Swift Current Online.
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2: Good afternoon, it's Eric Adam taking a look at your five-day weather forecast. Today, clearing near noon, wind northwest 50 kilometers an hour, gusting to 70, diminishing to 30, gusting to 50 this afternoon with a high of 10. Tonight, clear, wind becoming south 20 kilometers an hour overnight with a low of minus 3 and a wind chill of minus 9. For Friday, sunny, wind south 40 kilometers an hour, gusting to 60 with a high of 16. Saturday, sunny and a high of 23. Sunday, sunny and a high of 13. And Monday, sunny and a high of 16. 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
5: Good afternoon, it's Eric Adam taking a look at your 5-day weather forecast. Today, clearing near noon, wind northwest 50 kilometers an hour, gusting to 70, diminishing to 30, gusting to 50 this afternoon with a high of 10. Tonight, clear, wind becoming south 20 kilometers an hour overnight with a low of minus 3 and a wind chill of minus 9. For Friday, sunny, wind south 40 kilometers an hour, gusting to 60 with a high of 16. Saturday, sunny and a high of 23. Sunday, sunny and a high of 13. And Monday, sunny and a high of 16. Local news, local weather, local sports, and local radio can all be found on SwiftCurrentOnline.com.
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6: Good afternoon, it's Eric Adam taking a look at your 5-day weather forecast. Today, clearing near noon, wind northwest 50 kilometers an hour, gusting to 70, diminishing to 30, gusting to 50 this afternoon, with a high of 10. Tonight, clear, wind becoming south 20 kilometers an hour overnight, with a low of minus 3 and a wind chill of minus 9. For Friday, sunny, wind south 40 kilometers an hour, gusting to 60 with a high of 16. Saturday, sunny and a high of 23. Sunday, more sun and a high of 13. And Monday, even more sun.

0: That's Shawn Mendes on Magic 97. I'm Darian, folks. Recently, we were joined by Saskatchewan artist Corbin Switzer in the studio for live on-air sessions. He performed an original song that he wrote about life on the farm and getting away on a vacation called Nobody Home. And we're going to be rerunning that song right away.
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1: Good afternoon. I'm Eric Haddam. Chinook School Division is reporting its fifth consecutive year of enrollment growth, with nearly 6,100 students now attending schools across the Southwest. As of September 30th, Chinook had 6,095 students enrolled, up 26 from last year. Director of Education Angela Hermanson shared the numbers at Tuesday's board meeting, noting Swift Current Comprehensive High School and O.M. Irwin School saw the largest increases. However, the final count came in slightly below the division's January projection.
2: Variance there with our projections just based on people's decisions and family things that occur over the summer or unexpected things that come up.
1: The division had projected 6,109 students for the 2026-27 school year, 14 more than its current count. The Center's Desserts for Hope event has wrapped up its fifth year, bringing the community together to raise awareness about mental health. Executive Director Nathan Weeb says sharing personal experiences is an important part of helping people understand the challenges others face.
3: To hear from people is the best way to educate people, to hear people's stories, because you just never know how that's going to empower somebody.

0: how it's going to resonate with them. And
1: Weeb says he's grateful for the support from community partners. Cooperatives and its customers are being celebrated this week as part of Co-op Week. Vice Chair of Pioneer Co-op Mac Forrester says it's a time to celebrate cooperatives' retail model of businesses that utilize it, especially in Saskatchewan.
2: Over the last 5 years, for instance, Pioneer Co-op, I think, has paid close to $70 million out in equity back to its 23,000 members. So,
1: Pioneer Co-op, along with Innovation Federal Credit Union, one of Canada's first federally regulated credit unions, are both being recognized this week, along with all their members. A Quebec writer born and raised in Manitoba will be stopping in Swift Current to share his novel The Faithful at tonight's Write Out Loud event. Don MacDonald, a former journalist for the Canadian Press Wire Service, says Write Out Loud is new to him.
3: I've actually never been to Swift Current. I've been to Saskatchewan, obviously, but never to Swift Current. So I'm really looking forward to meeting the people and talking to them about my book and spending some time in the area.
1: MacDonald shares that The Faithful is a murder mystery that delves into the death of a Hutterite who was found dead in a luxury Airbnb. And lineage remains an important consideration when producers evaluate replacement females and future breeding stock. Kristen Thompson, knowledge mobilization specialist with the Beef Cattle Research Council, says both the dam and sire sides deserve attention.
4: You want to evaluate both the heifer as well as the bull. And when you're looking at things such as calving ease, you can look at that on both the dam and sire side. So whether she had any assistance or required any assistance at calving or not. And when you look at the bull side, you're going to want to look at different traits. So when you're looking at an expected progeny difference, for example, when selecting a bull, you can look at your maternal and fertility traits. And then all of your growth traits, depending again on what that producer's goals are.
1: Thompson says the traits producers emphasize should align with how calves are marketed or finished.
5: Swift Current Online Sports.
6: I'm Colin Powers with a look at sports. Swift Current's Murray Kettler wrapped up a Prairie Dirt Racing Association championship over the weekend. He finished on top of the standings in street stocks after the final PDRA races of the season in Drumheller, finishing with 478 points, 10 points ahead of Kindersley's Jason Hankowich. Wayne Sadowski of Kincaid finished fourth, and Dave Kettler was sixth. Meanwhile, some more local racers wrapped up the season in Outlook over the long weekend. Tyson Crowe won the Saturday feature in street stocks, with Brody Crowe finishing second. Mike Sadowski also raced in streets, and Jonathan Nelson took part in the minis. 11 games in the NHL tonight with six Canadian teams in action. The Toronto Maple Leafs welcome the Buffalo Sabres, while the Ottawa Senators host the Islanders, and the Winnipeg Jets head to Chicago to face the Blackhawks. Also, the Edmonton Oilers host the Utah Mammoth, and the Calgary Flames look for their second win of the season tonight in Vegas. The Milwaukee Brewers can spoil a three-peat bid for the LA Dodgers with a win in Game 4 of the National League Championship Series tonight. The Brewers are up 3-0 and can advance to the World Series for the first time since 1982. They were part of the American League in those days, so a win tonight will make them only the second team after the Houston Astros to win a pennant in both leagues. The Dodgers swept the Brewers en route to winning their second straight World Series last season. If LA can force Game 5 this time around, it will be at Dodger Stadium tomorrow. And Week 6 in the NFL kicks off with the Denver Broncos hosting the defending Super Bowl champion Seattle Seahawks in the Thursday Nighter.

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2: Good afternoon, it's Eric Adam taking a look at your five-day weather forecast. Today, clearing near noon, wind northwest 50 kilometers an hour, gusting to 70, diminishing to 30, gusting to 50 this afternoon with a high of 10. Tonight, clear, wind becoming south 20 kilometers an hour overnight with a low of minus 3 and a wind chill of minus 9. For Friday, sunny, wind south 40 kilometers an hour, gusting to 60 with a high of 16. Saturday, sunny and a high of 23. Sunday, more sun and a high of 13. And Monday, even more sun and a high of 16. 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

0: That's Two Punks in Love on Magic 97. I'm Darian, folks. Last week was the big draw for our 50-50 for Change fundraiser. 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The other half was donated directly to the Lyric Theater to support their Restore the Roar campaign, which is raising money for their exterior building renovations with the goal of eventually bringing a new look to the Lyric Theater downtown. You can read more about their plans and 50-50 for Change on Swift Current Online.
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6: Good afternoon, it's Eric Adam taking a look at your five-day weather forecast. Today, clearing near noon, wind northwest 50 kilometers an hour, gusting to 70, diminishing to 30, gusting to 50 this afternoon with a high of 10. Tonight, clear, wind becoming south 20 kilometers an hour overnight with a low of minus 3 and a wind chill of minus 9. For Friday, sunny, wind south 40 kilometers an hour, gusting to 60 with a high of 16. Saturday, sunny and a high of 23. Sunday, sunny and a high of 13. And Monday, sunny and a high of 16. Local news, local weather, local sports, and local radio can all be found on SwiftCurrentOnline.com.
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I found this picture on my phone, 5 hours so long. I wish you were back from Boston. I'm alone learning those lessons. You're all there.

0: you feel alone.
1: That's Last Night on Magic 97. I'm Darian Folks. Swift Current realtor Kelsey Adam has been named the fifth realtor in Canada based on number of units sold. We had a chance to hear from him about it.
2: Oh, it was

0: A little bit surprising. I had seen that the statistics had come out, and so I'll just pop on there to see who's on there that I might know. And lo and behold, I found myself on there, and at number five, and that kind of was a bit of a shock for some reason. It's been a busy year, but at the same point in time, you don't know how busy you are compared to other agents across the country.
1: Big congrats to Kelsey on the achievement.
2: 1, 2, 3, ears on me. Everybody's listening? Perfect. We have a favor to ask.
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11: Good afternoon, it's Eric Adam taking a look at your five-day weather forecast. Today, clearing near noon, wind northwest 50 kilometers an hour, gusting to 70, diminishing to 30, gusting to 50 this afternoon, with a high of 10. Tonight, clear, wind becoming south 20 kilometers an hour overnight, with a low of minus 3 and a wind chill of minus 9. For Friday, sunny, wind south 40 kilometers an hour, gusting to 60 with a high of 16. Saturday, sunny and a high of 23. Sunday, more sun and a high of 13. And Monday, even more sun and a high of 16. For local news, weather, and sports anytime, or to stream local radio anywhere,

0: Darien folks. We had a chance to talk with Christine Thompson from the Irwin School about the recent Terry Fox fundraiser.
1: So this year we did two Toonies for Terry hat days where our staff and students brought donations and wore their hats to school for the day. We ran the concession for our annual family movie night. We sold Terry Fox Foundation t-shirts for students and staff to purchase, and we all the proceeds go towards our fundraiser. We did a Pizza Hut meal day, and we also had staff in our building participate in a fundraiser we called Donate to Deflate, where they were presented with an inflatable costume and they had to stay in the inflatable costume until they could find a minute to go to the office and make a donation. So we really enjoyed watching our staff

0: 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Our grand total for this year is $17,451.95.
1: And that was a record amount raised this year.
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1: Good evening, this is Tara Garcia. Dignitaries and media gathered this morning for a press conference and tour of the new helium plant near Stuart Valley. North American Helium's chairman and CEO Nicholas Snyder talks about the project's success as Canada's new largest helium field.
2: What made this project succeed, it really comes down to two things: the right province and the right people. Saskatchewan has the geology, the infrastructure, and the policy environment that allows Discovery to move from the first well to commercial production in just 13 months. This is something that hasn't been replicated anywhere else in the world. The Helium Action Plan set a clear goal, growing the province's share.

0: of global helium production 10% by 2030.
1: Photos from the tour can be found on SwiftCurrent Online. Chinook School Division is reporting its fifth consecutive year of enrollment growth, with nearly 6,100 students now attending schools across the Southwest. As of September 30th, Chinook had 6,095 students enrolled, up 26 from last year. Director of Education Angela Hermanson shared the numbers at Tuesday's board meeting, noting SwiftCurrent Comprehensive High School and O.M. Irwin School saw the largest increases. However, the final count came in slightly below the division's January projection.
2: Variance there with our projections, just based on people's decisions and family things that occur over the summer or unexpected things that come up.
1: The division had projected 6,109 students for the 2026-27 school year, 14 more than its current count. The Center's Desserts for Hope event has wrapped up its fifth year, bringing the community together to raise awareness about mental health. Executive Director Nathan Weeb says sharing personal experiences is an important part of helping people understand the challenges others face.
3: To hear from people is the best way to educate people, to hear people's stories, because you just never know how that's going to empower somebody, how it's going to resonate with them. And
1: Weeb says he's grateful for the support from community partners. Cooperatives and its customers are being celebrated this week as part of Co-op Week. Vice Chair of Pioneer Co-op, Mac Forster, says it's time to celebrate cooperatives' retail model of businesses that utilize it, especially in Saskatchewan.
4: Over the last 5 years, for instance, Pioneer Co-op, I think, has paid close to $70 million out in equity back to its 23,000 members. So,
1: Pioneer Co-op, along with Innovation Federal Credit Union, one of Canada's first federally regulated credit unions, are both being recognized this week, along with all their members. A Quebec author has ties to the prairies will be featured at the Lyric Theatre's Write Out Loud event tonight in SwiftCurrent. Don MacDonald, a Winnipeg-raised journalist, explains that he'll be showcasing his second novel titled The Faithful, which was released just last month.
5: It's a murder mystery in which a young Hutterite man has been found murdered in a luxurious home in Winnipeg. And Detective Michael Shelter has to investigate this crime. And that takes him to a Hutterite colony where he has to win the trust of the Hutterites in the colony. And also he investigates characters in the surrounding community.
1: Doors open at 6:30 p.m. with the presentation beginning around 7 p.m. and admission is $10 per person.
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7: I'm Colin Powers with a look at sports. SwiftCurrent's Murray Kettler wrapped up a Prairie Dirt Racing Association championship over the weekend. He finished on top of the standings in street stocks after the final PDRA races of the season in Drumheller, finishing with 478 points, 10 points ahead of Kindersley's Jason Hankowich. Wayne Sadowski of Kincaid finished fourth, and Dave Kettler was sixth. Meanwhile, some more local racers wrapped up the season in Outlook over the long weekend. Tyson Crowe won the Saturday feature in street stocks, with Brody Crowe finishing second. Mike Sadowski also raced in streets, and Jonathan Nelson took part in the minis. 11 games in the NHL tonight with six Canadian teams in action. The Toronto Maple Leafs welcome the Buffalo Sabres, while the Ottawa Senators host the Islanders, and the Winnipeg Jets head to Chicago to face the Blackhawks. Also, the Edmonton Oilers host the Utah Mammoth, and the Calgary Flames look for their second win of the season tonight in Vegas. The Milwaukee Brewers can spoil a three-peat bid for the LA Dodgers with a win in Game 4 of the National League Championship Series tonight. The Brewers are up 3-0 and can advance to the World Series for the first time since 1982. They were part of the American League in those days, so a win tonight will make them only the second team after the Houston Astros to win a pennant in both leagues. The Dodgers swept the Brewers en route to winning their second straight World Series last season. If LA can force Game 5 this time around, it will be at Dodger Stadium tomorrow. And Week 6 in the NFL kicks off with the Denver Broncos hosting the defending Super Bowl champion Seattle Seahawks in the Thursday nighter. Have a story tip or score to share? Let us know. Call 306-773-NEWS or click Submit News on SwiftCurrent Online.
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1: And now look at your five-day forecast. Clear tonight with a low of minus 1. Sunshine for tomorrow with a high of 17. And clear tomorrow night with a low of plus 5. That sunshine will stick around for the weekend with a high of 22 on Saturday and a high of 13 on Sunday. And more sunshine to start off the work week on Monday with a high of 17. For your latest weather forecast, whenever you need it, head to Swift Current Online or download the Swift Current Online app.
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0: Fury of a Dead Man on Magic 97. I'm Darian Folks. Award-winning country blues artist Little Miss Higgins is bringing her Harvest Tour to the Lyric Theater on October 23rd. The doors are at 7, with the show starting at 7:30. And the evening will feature songs, stories, and a full band performance celebrating the harvest season. Attendees can also browse a market-style merchandise table featuring homegrown garlic, handmade soap, and lots more. Advance tickets are $35 plus fees, so make sure to check that out while tickets are still available. They can be found on the Swift Current Online events calendar.
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3: And now look at your five-day forecast. Clear tonight with a low of minus one. Sunshine for tomorrow with a high of 17. And clear tomorrow night with a low of plus five. That sunshine will stick around for the weekend with a high of 22 on Saturday and a high of 13 on Sunday. And more sunshine to start off the work week on Monday with a high of 17. For your latest weather forecast, whenever you need it, head to Swift Current Online or download the Swift Current Online app.
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0: 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I'm Darian Folks. Recently, we were joined in the studio by Saskatchewan artist Corbin Switzer for live on-air sessions. He performed an original song that he wrote about life on the farm and getting away on a vacation called Nobody Home. We're going to be rerunning that song right away.
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2: And now look at your five-day forecast. Clear tonight with a low of minus one. Sunshine for tomorrow with a high of 17. And clear tomorrow night with a low of plus five. That sunshine will stick around for the weekend with a high of 22 on Saturday and a high of 13 on Sunday. And more sunshine to start off the work week on Monday with a high of 17. For your latest weather forecast, whenever you need it, head to Swift Current Online or download the Swift Current Online app.
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1: Homesick by Jamie Fine on Magic 97. I'm Darian, folks. Earlier today, we were joined by Alexis with the Great Plains College to talk about the open house coming up this afternoon.
2: So we have our Swift Current campus has our open house today. It's from 5:30 to 7:30 tonight. A big thing about the open house tonight is that we have waived the application fee for all of our full-time tuition-paying programs. And so if you're thinking about any programs, today would be the day to do so. Just apply. It's literally no money out of your wallet.
1: There will be some prizing and more stuff happening, so make sure to check it out.
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4: 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And the Center's Desserts for Hope event has wrapped up its fifth year, bringing the community together to raise awareness about mental health. 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
1: Good evening, this is Tara Garcia. North American Helium's new purification facility near Stewart Valley hosted a tour this morning, giving dignitaries and media a glimpse behind the scenes. Everett Hindley, MLA for Swift Current, says the large-scale success of the plant will open further opportunities for growth.
2: North American Helium's investments into Southwest Saskatchewan are creating jobs and generating economic opportunities, helping to position our province as a secure and reliable supplier of an increasingly important resource. Helium plays a critical role in modern life, medical imaging, and scientific research to advanced manufacturing and technology. It is a resource that enables innovation and also supports industries around the world.
1: The event included presentations, a press conference, and an in-depth tour of the facility. Chinook School Division's enrollment has increased for a fifth straight school year, though the final numbers came in below its original projection. The division reported 6,095 students as of September 30th, an increase of 26 from the previous year. Director of Education Angela Hermanson says schools look at several factors when estimating how many students they'll have.
3: Our schools base it on their incoming kindergartens and their outgoing grade 12s, and just awareness that they have over trends over the years is typically how they base their projection.
1: The division's preliminary report in January had initially expected 6,109 students this year. Hermanson says family moves and decisions to be homeschooled can affect the final count. Proceeds from the center's Desserts for Hope event will go towards its counseling program, which aims to provide professional counseling to community members at no cost. Executive Director Nathan Weeb says the program relies on community support to continue its work.
4: Those funds are going to go directly back into our counseling program, and we have three incredible counselors that are passionate, that are very, very good at what they do and that care deeply for people in our community.
1: The event brought together community members and partners in support of the initiatives at the center. Along with celebrating their 90th anniversary this year, Pioneer

0: The co-op, along with Innovation Federal Credit Union, are also being recognized this week during Co-op Week. Innovation says they have been able to take the cooperative model beyond the traditional region and province, and it's beneficial to ensure long-term sustainability, as CEO Dan Johnson explains.
1: We believe in all of the cooperative principles. We think it's a pretty important business model that is that has been successful throughout the years.
0: Johnson adds since 2007, they have provided back to members over $50 million in profit sharing and also have a hard-coded policy that at least 2% of pre-tax profits go back to the community. A Quebec writer born and raised in Manitoba will be stopping in Swift Current to share his novel, The Faithful, at tonight's Write Out Loud event. Don MacDonald, a former journalist for the Canadian Press Wire Service, says Write Out Loud is new to him.
2: I've actually never been to Swift Current. I've been to Saskatchewan, obviously, but never to Swift Current. So I'm really looking forward to meeting the people and talking to them about my book and spending some time in the area.
0: MacDonald shares that The Faithful is a murder mystery that delves into the death of a Hutterite who was found dead in a luxury Airbnb.
3: Swift Current Online Sports, brought to you by Swift Current MLA Everett Hindley. 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
4: I'm Colin Powers with a look at sports. Swift Current's Murray Kettler wrapped up a Prairie Dirt Racing Association championship over the weekend. He finished on top of the standings in street stocks after the final PDRA races of the season in Drumheller, finishing with 478 points, 10 points ahead of Kindersley's Jason Hankwich. Wayne Sadowski of Kincaid finished fourth, and Dave Kettler was sixth. Meanwhile, some more local racers wrapped up the season in Outlook over the long weekend. Tyson Crow won the Saturday feature in street stocks, with Brody Crow finishing second. Mike Sadowski also raced in streets, and Jonathan Nelson took part in the minis. 11 games in the NHL tonight with six Canadian teams in action. The Toronto Maple Leafs welcome the Buffalo Sabres, while the Ottawa Senators host the Islanders, and the Winnipeg Jets head to Chicago to face the Blackhawks. Also, the Edmonton Oilers host the Utah Mammoth, and the Calgary Flames look for their second win of the season tonight in Vegas. The Milwaukee Brewers can spoil a three-peat bid for the LA Dodgers with a win in Game 4 of the National League Championship Series tonight. The Brewers are up 3-0 and can advance to the World Series for the first time since 1982. They were part of the American League in those days, so a win tonight will make them only the second team after the Houston Astros to win a pennant in both leagues. The Dodgers swept the Brewers en route to winning their second straight World Series last season. If LA can force Game 5 this time around, it will be at Dodger Stadium tomorrow. And Week 6 in the NFL kicks off with the Denver Broncos hosting the defending Super Bowl champion Seattle Seahawks in the Thursday Nighter. Have a story tip or score to share? Let us know. Call 306-773-NEWS or click Submit News on Swift Current Online.
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0: And now look at your five-day forecast. Clear tonight with a low of minus one. Sunshine for tomorrow with a high of 17. And clear tomorrow night with a low of plus five. That sunshine will stick around for the weekend with a high of 22 on Saturday and a high of 13 on Sunday. And more sunshine to start off the work week on Monday with a high of 17. For your latest weather forecast, whenever you need it, head to Swift Current Online or download the Swift Current Online app.
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0: That's Tate McRae on Magic 97. I'm Darian, folks. The haunted town of Lil Surmer is welcoming visitors back this October for a spooky experience that supports local causes. The attraction features a ride and walk tour through several haunted houses, along with a carnival area packed with Halloween thrills. Funds raised from the event are donated to local organizations. Remaining dates for the 2026 season are October 16th, 17th, 23rd, 24th, and 30th, with tours beginning at 6. Visitors are encouraged to dress for the weather, and tickets can be reserved by texting 306-992-1503.
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8: And now look at your 5-day forecast. Clear tonight with a low of -1. Sunshine for tomorrow with a high of 17. And clear tomorrow night with a low of +5. That sunshine will stick around for the weekend with a high of 22 on Saturday and a high of 13 on Sunday. And more sunshine to start off the work week on Monday with a high of 17. For your latest weather forecast, whenever you need it, head to Swift Current Online or download the Swift Current Online app.
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0: Someone to You by Banners on Magic 97. I'm Darian, folks. Coming up next week, Thursday and Friday, the Dr. Noble Irwin Healthcare Radiothon fundraiser is happening. 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
3: And now look at your five-day forecast. Clear tonight with a low of minus one. Sunshine for tomorrow with a high of 17. And clear tomorrow night with a low of plus five. That sunshine will stick around for the weekend with a high of 22 on Saturday and a high of 13 on Sunday. And more sunshine to start off the work week on Monday with a high of 17. For your latest weather forecast, whenever you need it, head to Swift Current Online or download the Swift Current Online app.
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0: Magic 97 with Ria May. I'm Darian Folks. The CPKC Holiday Train is returning to Swift Current on December 7th, arriving at 8:40 p.m. along North Railway Street East for its first evening stop in the city since 2024. This year's Swift Current show will feature American authors and Tyler Shaw. The Holiday Train supports local food banks, and it's raised more than $28 million and 5.6 million pounds of food across North America since 1999. The train's next stop after that will be in Maple Creek at 12:45 and Medicine Hat at 3:15 on December 8th.
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